0: truck 12, Ambo 809, ASU 1 responds, McLaren 46-50, 4214 Groveland Avenue, I mean Eldorado Avenue and Hillsdale Road, breathing problem, 36-year-old male, truck 12, Ambo 809, ASU 1 responds, McLaren 46-50, 4214 Groveland Avenue, it's a sober house, breathing problem, 6 Delta 1 response, 20 response.
1: Yeah, well, 805 respond, medical 1, 29-10, 3111 Oakley Avenue, between Palmer Avenue and Park Heights Avenue, abdominal pain, 28-year-old female. Campbell 805 respond, medical 1, 29-10, 3111 Oakley Avenue, abdominal pain, 1 Alpha 1 response, 20-06.

Hi, this is on the corner 54-10, 5908 Walther Avenue, St. Mary Avenue, Glenarm Avenue. Three unconscious now, alert, 58-year-old male. At a 16, respond on the corner 54-10, 5908 Walther Avenue. Three unconscious now, alert. 31 Charlie 1 response, 2011.

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Engine 5 Medics 2 respond, McLaren 5-76, South High Street, Fong Street. For the unconscious female, 31 Alpha 1 response.

Engine 43, Info 19, Response 1, 43-73, 401 Woodbourne Avenue, between Willowmere Way and York Road, for the wheels not alert, 54-year-old male. Engine 43, Amble 19, respond, medical line 43-73, 401 Woodbourne Avenue, for the overdose not alone. 23 Charlie on response, 29.

Able 28, respond to request on 917 on scene, squad 40, you'll be 7-3-4 unit. 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Rental call on 29-10, 4613 Park Heights Avenue, apartment 3, chest pain, 2020.

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Box area 44-83, 1708 West Rogers Avenue. Help him out, Washington Court, for the commercial fire signal, report to be zone 2 and 5. Engine 44, truck 27, respond. Box area 44-83, 1708 West Rogers Avenue, at Washington Pediatric Hospital, for the commercial fire signal 2025.

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3: Street West Lafayette Avenue. Resident fire alarm. Truck time responds, X area 8-70, 805 North Fulton Avenue. Queen Miss Landale Street, West Lafayette Avenue. A residential fire alarm, 2030.

0: 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McLaren 41-80, 317 South Robinson Street, Speedball Street, Bank Street, for the seizures, 47-year-old male. Engine 41 Medic 2 respond. McLaren 41-80, 317 South Robinson Street, for the seizures, 12 Delta 2 respond. 24-1.
1: Squad 40 respond, but I show you 40-713, 5318 Belleville Avenue, between Marmon Avenue and North Rogers Avenue, for CO alarm. Squad 40 respond, back area 40-73, 5318 Belleville Avenue, between Marmon and North Rogers Avenue, for the CO alarm sounding. Timeout 2041.
0: EMO 3 respond, McLaren 54-20, 5116 Bel Air Road, 15 Springwood Avenue, Rast Avenue, for the 6. EMO 3 respond, McLaren 54-20, 5116 Bel Air Road, for the 6, 86-year-old female, 26 Alpha 3 response at 2041.
1: And your 4 respond. X area 21-50, Falls Cliff Road, West 33rd Street. Investigate the wires down. Engine 4 respond, X area 21-50, Falls Cliff Road, at West 33rd Street. Reporting in the middle of 33rd Street. Investigate wires down. Timeout 2042.

Engine 43 respond, box area 43-62, 508 Sheridan Avenue. Between York Road and Rady Avenue, so the wires arcing, report being in the back of the area. Engine 43, respond, box area 43-62, 508 Sheridan Avenue. So the wires arcing, report to be behind the dollar store. 144.

Engine 53 responds, box 353-31, 700 block of Lyndhurst Street, between Harlem Avenue and Galveston Drive for the vehicle fire. Engine 53 responds, box 353-31, 700 block Lyndhurst Street for the vehicle fire, 24.

Page 57 of 26 responds, medical alarm 57-60, 1522 Shepherd Street, second floor apartment between Fairhaven and Pennington Avenue, trouble breathing, 70-year-old male. Page 57 of 26 responds, medical alarm 57-60, 1522 Cypress Street, second floor apartment between Fairhaven and Pennington Avenue, trouble breathing, 6 Delta 1 response, timeout 24.

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1: I'm going to have you, Engine 4. 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
2: 3251.
1: I'm going to have you, Engine 4. Any power out of that location?
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1: You'll have the end of four. PGE will be notified. 2050.

F-29 response, Fox Ferry 43-20, 1108 Glen Eagle Road, between Chinkopin Parkway and the Alameda for the gas leak. Truck 29 respond, Fox Ferry 43-20, 1108 Glen Eagle Road, for the gas leak, 2051.

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0: Yes, ma'am. Can I get BJ&E electric side to my location? This will be for pole 113390. It's a tree on the line.
1: That can't be Engine 43. Any power out?
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0: 43, I won't be remain. Can you send me that 43 box, wherever you just dispatched to it?
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Engine 42, Medic 6 response, Smith Line 56-1, 2502 Moore Avenue, between Oakley Ave, Fleet Road, and Marlboro Drive. Pretty overdose, 29-year-old female. Engine 42, Medic 6 response, Smith Line 56-1, 2502 Moore Avenue. Pretty overdose, stage for police, reported violent. 23 Bravo Bomber response, 26

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Ambo 25 respond, McLaren 31-51, 2744 Reese Street, between East 27th Street, East 28th Street, for the suicidal 15-year-old male. 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
1: Truck 29 responds. Actually, 3-40. 5506 Sagler Road between Woodbourne Avenue and Cochran Avenue for medical alarm. 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
0: Ambulance 804. 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

0: from 21 Night Long is going back on 51 Echelon, 1629 Spruce Street, playing Pennington Avenue and Curtis Avenue, breathing problem, 40-year-old male. Truck 21 Medic 1 respond, Medical Lawn 51-1, Correction 57-1, 1629 Spruce Street, for the reading problem. 652 response, 2103.
1: Truck 10 Medic 21 responds, Medical Alarm 8-30, 701 North Arlington Avenue, apartment 712, between Harlem Avenue and Rice Street, chest pains, 78-year-old female. Truck 10 Medic 21 responds, Medical Alarm 8-30. 701 North Arlington Avenue, apartment 712, between Harlem Avenue and Rice Street, chest pains, 10 Delta 2 response, 10 out 2104.

age of 36, Campbell 27, respond. Medical on 20, age 32, 1560 Moreland Avenue, partially of Baker Street, for chest pain at a low, 55-year-old female. 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Medical on 20, age 32, 1560 Moreland Avenue, chest pain at a low, $10 one response, 2105.

Amboy 805 respond, medical alarm 14-1, North Fulton Avenue, West Lexington Street, for unknown problem, unknown HP man. Amboy 805 respond, medical alarm 14-1, North Fulton Avenue, West Lexington Street, for an unknown problem, 32 Bravo 1 response, sign up 21-0.

Sector, you respond to say 54-10, 6010 Alpha Avenue, in the rear, to Park Green, Glenmore Avenue. Investigate the wires. Sector, you respond to say 54-10, 6010 Alpha Avenue, in the rear. Investigate the wires.

0: Engine 44, Ambo 19, response medical on 44-32, East Cold Spring Lane in North Charles Street, with a vehicle accident. Police on scene. Engine 44, Ambo 19, respond, medical alarm 44-32, East Cold Spring Lane in North Charles Street, for the vehicle accident. Police on scene requesting you timeout 2110.
1: Vehicle 23, respond, medical alarm 47-10, 1706 Monterey Street, between Hooker, Michigan, and James Street, for a sick case, 65-year-old female. Ambo 23, respond, medical alarm 47-10, 1706 Monterey Street, for sick case, 26 Alpha 3 response, 2111.

And just 15 minutes 10, follow northbound, truck 20, strong southbound, I-95 at exit 59, full vehicle accident. And just 15 minutes 10, follow northbound, truck 20, strong southbound, I-95, exit 59, for the vehicle accident. 29 Bravo overturned, 21 4.

Winds at 56 and 4 on left side, 56-31. 4005 Pinewood Avenue between Sedonia Avenue and Ashley Avenue. Private line residential high signal. Enter 56 is Fallen Buck Ferry, 56-31. 4005 Pinewood Avenue. For private line residential fire signal, 2115.

Channel 28, respond medical line 40-2, 4107 Ridgewood Avenue between Granada Avenue and Eldorado Avenue, fall with injury, 18-year-old female. Channel 28, respond medical line 40-2, 4107 Ridgewood Avenue, will fall with injury, 17 Alpha 2 response, 2118.

0: 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Medical alarm. 43-73, 331 St. Dunstan's Road. Between St. Dunstan's Gate and Malona Avenue. First sight case, 21-year-old male. Patient reported violence. Stage for police. Pager 43, Medicaid team respond. Medical alarm. 43-73, 331 St. Dunstan's Road. Between St. Dunstan's Gate and Bologna Avenue. For the site case, 25 Bravo 2 response. 21-year-old male. Patient reported violent. Stage for police. Police have been notified. Time on 2119.
1: 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Proximity 41-50. 1002 South Clinton Street. Between Dillon Street and O'Donnell Street for natural gas leak. Engine 41 respond, box area 41-50, 1002 South Clinton Street for natural gas leak.

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1: Yes, buddy, go ahead with your poll number.
0: 202-113. There's a small branch laying on the wire. No arcing at the time. At this time, it will need to be trimmed.
1: I'm probably truck 30. What are you leaving in, sir?
0: Negative. It's in a safe area.
1: So there's a power out.
0: Negative. They still have power.
1: Probably truck 30. Only one can be through.
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0: 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Medical alarm 220-20, Kane Street at Eastern Avenue, by the Wawa. This is a vehicle accident. Police on scene. Engine 51, Evo 805 responds. Medical alarm 220-20, Kane Street at Eastern Avenue, by the Wawa. This is a vehicle accident. Police on scene requesting 7-21-24.
1: 700 block of Lyndhurst, we had a auto fire in the engine compartment, extinguished. 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

36 AML 24, respond. Medical line 6-30, 1428 is Mining Street. 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Pediatric 6-year-old female. Injured 6 AML 24, respond. Medical line 6-30, 1428 is Mining Street for the injured person. 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

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Mech alarm 31-10, 720 Melville Avenue, between Frisbee Street and Ellerslie Avenue. For the breathing problem, 13-year-old male. Engine 31, medic 7, respond. Mech alarm 31-10, 720 Melville Avenue, for the breathing problem. 6 Delta 2, response, 21-4.

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0: We came across an accident on 39th and Greenmount. We need a radio car and an ambulance, please. We're not...

0: Ambo 19 respond with NARM 31-10, East 39th Street, Greenmount Avenue, for the vehicle accident, engine 4 is on scene. Ambo 19 respond, Mechelon 31-10, East 39th Street at Greenmount Avenue, for the vehicle accident, 2148.
1: 942 respond, Mechelon 29-70, 2853 Borman Avenue, at Easy Choice Wellness, between Borman Avenue and Willowdale Avenue. Attempt suicide. 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Attempt suicide. 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

Engine 51-4, EMS 1 respond. My climb is 1-68, 146 North Curly Street. Previous Fairmount Avenue, East Fayette Street for the shooting, 34-year-old male. Engine 51-4, EMS 1 respond. Mech alarm 51-60, 146 North Curly Street on the shooting. 27 Delta 4 response, 21.

0: Engine 14, AMBO 805, respond, smoke alarm 23-21, 300 North Charles Street, between East Saratoga Street, East Pleasant Street, and a hemorrhage male patient outside the 7-Eleven. Engine 14, AMBO 805, respond, smoke alarm 23-21, 300 North Charles Street, for the hemorrhage male patient outside 7-Eleven, 2153.
1: Cable 19, respond, medical line 46-42, 3712 Manchester Avenue. Please wish for that in the right to terminal for the case. Cable 19, respond, medical line 46-42, 3712 Manchester Avenue for the case. 25-year-old female. 26 Alpha 5, response, 2153.

Ambo 30 response. Back line 43-41, 1601 East Belvedere Avenue, between Wellborn Road and Hillen Road, injured from a fall, 70-year-old female. Ambo 30 response, back line 43-41, 1601 East Belvedere Avenue, in Future Care, room 100, injured from a fall, 17 Bravo 1 response, 2155.

Unit 23 respond back today, 23-73, 879 West Fayette Street, 2039 Avenue North Copperton Street, investigate the water problem. Unit 23 respond back today, 23-73, 879 West Fayette Street, investigate the water problem, 2159.

Squad 40 Medic 4 respond, Mike 140-10, 3939 Pennhurst Avenue, between Wallington Avenue and Garrison Boulevard, for breathing problems, 70-year-old female. Squad 40, Medic 4 respond, Mike 140-10, 3939 Pennhurst Avenue, for the breathing problems, 6 adults, 2 respond, 22.

0: Hi, Tactical Box 13-41, units respond, fire ground 1. Engine 13, engine 14, truck 16, respond. 821 North Utah Street. Up North Martin Luther King Jr. Boulevard for the commercial fire signal to Maryland General Hospital. High Tactical Box 13-41, units respond, fire ground 1. Engine 13, engine 14, truck 16. Respond to 821 North Utah Street for the commercial fire signal at Maryland General Hospital, 2205.
1: Truck 5 Medicare team respond, medical on C5-74, 138 West 25th Street, between Main Street and North Howard Street. I'm having a medical problem, 55-year-old male down. Truck 5 Medicare team respond, medical on C5-74. 138 West 25th Street, the unknown medical problem, male down. 32 Delta in response, 2205.
0: Engine 53, Medic 12, respond, Michael Arm 53-66, 200 Mallow Hill Road, 2 and West Shire Road, and Frederick Avenue, for the chest pain, 56-year-old female. Engine 53, Medic 12, responds, Michael Arm 53-66. 200 Mallow Hill Road for the chest pain. 10 Charlie 3 response, 22 assist.

0: Ranger 5595 is following a call on 14-40, 123 South Parish Street between Ramsey Street and Cole Street. Or breathing problem, 58-year-old female. Ranger 5595 is following a call on 14-40, 423 South Parish Street with a breathing problem. 6 Delta 2 response, 2207. In cancer response, Medic 13, you're on service.
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3: 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Truck file responds, Methline 63-81, 2017 Beachwood Avenue. City overdose, 23 Charlie 1 response, 227.
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0: Van. Vanel says, first floor urgent care, investigator, urgent care. You put us on A1 for 14 in service. That's all the 13 Ramble.
1: In front of Hot Dog Watch 13-41, then truck 16, engine 13 will handle into 14, you can go on service. 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

SSU-4 respond, medical on 21-1, West 36th Street at Hickory Avenue. 3 unknown medical problem, 35-year-old male. 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

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Between East Eager Street, East Chase Street. For the CBA, 16-year-old female. Engine 33, Medic 13, respond. 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

Agent 41 will respond back to 41-50, South Clinton Street, O'Donnell Street, Orchard Down. Agent 41 will respond back to 41-50, South Clinton Street and O'Donnell Street, investigate the tree down, 2215.

0: Standard 23. 879 West Bay. We had a moving bar here. We shut the gas off. We shut the water off. Heater's intact. I'm in service.
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Ambo 25 respond, left 140-71, 5207 Norwood Avenue, between Ferndale Avenue and Oak Hill Avenue, for the flight patient, 35-year-old female. Ambo 25 respond, left 140-71, 5207 Norwood Avenue, for the flight patient, 25 Omega 1 response, 2217.

Medic 2, respond on corner 27-40, 4805 Laurel Lee Avenue. Apartment 13, caution of Bowie's Lane for choking, not choking now. 43-year-old female. Medic 2, respond on corner 27-40, 4805 Laurel Lee Avenue. Apartment 3D for the choking, not choking now. 11-01, response 2219.

Okay, well, they responded, of course, at 1054, scene standing by, medical 31-1, West 36 Street, Hickory Avenue, for the unknown medical file, mail down. Ambulance 3 responded at 1054, on scene standing by, medical 21-1, West 36 Street, Hickory Avenue, unknown medical file, mail down, 2220.

engine 46. Respond, medical arm 46-31, 3800 West Belvedere Avenue, between Cordelia Avenue and Nelson Avenue, for the hemorrhage, 69-year-old male. Engine 46, respond, medical arm 46-31, 3800 West Belvedere Avenue, apartment 219, for the hemorrhage, 21 Bravo 4, response 2221.

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0: 41, we're at Clinton and O'Donnell. We don't see any trees down. Do you have a callback number?
1: 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Stage on scene for police. 25 Bravo 3 response, 2222.
2: Engine 20 responds. Merrick Alarm 20-20, Clifton Avenue at Cocoa Lane. For the vehicle accident. Engine 20 responds. Merrick Alarm 20-20, Clifton Avenue at Cocoa Lane. Vehicle accident at 2222.

0: Ranger 58 respond, medical on 58-70, 2424 Hollis Ferry Road, between Alaska Court and Watery Avenue for the fall, breathing problem, 58-year-old male. Ranger 58 respond, medical on 58-70, 2424 Hollis Ferry Road, for the fall, breathing problem, 50-year-old male. Stepping out the front response, 2223.
1: 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McLaren 50-80, 5625 O'Donnell Street, off of Anglesey Street for the seizures, Express Western. Engine 50 responds. McLaren 50-80, 5625 O'Donnell Street, seizures, male patient at the Best Western, 2224.

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0: Engine 52 EMS 3 respond, Mike Alarm 52-51, West North Avenue, North Plaza Street, non-breathing. Engine 52 EMS 3 respond, Mike Alarm 52-51, West North Avenue, North Plaza Street, for the non-breathing, 23 Echo 1 response, 22-27.
1: 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Non-emergency response, box area 21-10, engine 44 report, 3939 Roland Avenue, unit 111, the senior building, for the lift assist, is 2227. 2227.
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0: Engine 13 responds. Smoke alarm 13-22. 15 West North Avenue, between North Charles Street and Maryland Avenue for the back pain, 44-year-old male. Engine 13 responds. Smoke alarm 13-22. 15 West North Avenue at the McDonald's. Back pain, 5 Alpha 1 response, 2228.
1: Anvil 30 responds, Anvil 43 on scene. Staff line 43-21, 1216 East Northern 5A, first floor, between Glenville Road and Leaf Walk for chest pain. Anvil 30 responds, Anvil 43. Staff line 43-21, 1216 East Northern Parkway, first floor, chest pain, 2229.
0: Medic 1 responds, Medic 1.

Medic 17 at 5, I'm not going 36-31, 3800 West Belvedere Avenue, between Cordelia Avenue and Nelson Avenue for the hemorrhage. Medic 17 respond, left line 46-31, 3800 West Belvedere Avenue, apartment 219, for the hemorrhage, 69-year-old male, 21 Bravo 4, 231.

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Medic One respond, Medic One R 40-71, 5207 Northwood Avenue, between Ferndale and Oak Hill Avenue, sick case, trouble breathing, 35-year-old female. Medic One respond, Medic One R 40-71, 5207 Northwood Avenue, between Ferndale and Oak Hill Avenue, sick case, trouble breathing, 26 Charlie 2 response, 10 of 22-30.

inch 41. We were able to move the branch out of the middle of the street. It's partially on the sidewalk, partially in a parking spot. We're going to be at service.

Ambo 27 respond, Mark 113-22, 15 West North Avenue. Seeing North Charles Street, Maryland Avenue, for the back pain, male patient. 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

State 21 respond, medical on 53-52, 22 South Apple Avenue between Daniel Street and Adele Terrace, 70-year-old male. Medic 21 respond, medical alarm 53-52, 22 South Apple Avenue, between Dana Street and Adele Terrace, Ranch 21 Bravo 1, time out 2239.

Medic 10, respond. Medic alarm 27-51, 3921 Chesterfield Avenue, between Elmora Avenue and Ravenwood Avenue, on the assault, female patient. Medic 10, respond. Medic alarm 27-51, 3921 Chesterfield Avenue, on the assault, on C, 2239.

M30 respond, medical alarm 43-32, 1656 East Belvedere Avenue, apartment T-Times 7, Clint Wellborn and Hillen Road for a fall, one-year-old female. M30 respond, medical alarm 43-31, 1656 East Belvedere Avenue, apartment T-Times 7, between Wellborn and Hillen Road for the fall. 17 Alpha 3 response, Tama 2240.

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Truck 29 responds, Mecklenburg 43-62, 5220 York Road, between the Cave Avenue and Glenwood Avenue, had a sight patient, 62-year-old female. Truck 29 responds, Mecklenburg 43-62, 5220 York Road, and apartment 10 Bravo. For the sight patient, 25 Charlie Pierce, Mecklenburg 43-62.

Hey, your 51 respond. I think we're on 27-51, 3921 Chesterfield Avenue. Green Elmore and Reeve and what for an assault. And your 51 response. I think we're on 27-51, 3921 Chesterfield Avenue between Elmore and Ravenwood Avenue for the assault. Timeout 22:46.

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Set alarm 47-30, 2046 Griffith Avenue, between Carroll Street and Toby Street, on the assault. Male patient, engine 47 response. Set alarm 47-30, 2046 Griffith Avenue, on the assault, 2249.

8029 responds, medical alarm, 29-21, 4803 Cameron Road, room 422, Queen Yellowwood Avenue, Clove Terrace, for medical alarm sounding. Engine 29 respond. Fox Area 29-21, 4803 Cameron Road, room 422, Queen Yellowwood Avenue, Clove Terrace, for the medical alarm, timeout 2254.

0: Truck 27 EMS 5, respond. Michael Arm 46-1, 5506 Narcissus Avenue. Between West Rogers Avenue and West Northern Parkway for the cutting, female patron. Truck 27 EMS 5, respond. Michael Arm 46-1, 5506 Narcissus Avenue. On the cutting, 27 Delta 4, response 2255.
1: 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Medical alarm 30-52-1101 Pine Heights Avenue, apartment B-Boy, between Coolidge and McCavish Avenue for trouble breathing, 6 Delta 2 response, timeout 22:55.

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Timeout 2259.

Engine 52 responds, medical alarm 52-40, 2323 Whittier Avenue, between Parkwood Avenue and Ocantrolley Terrace, for an unknown problem, 40-year-old female. Engine 52 responds, medical alarm 52-40, 2323 Whittier Avenue, between Parkwood Avenue and Ocantrolley Terrace, for an unknown problem, 32 Bravo 1 response, same up 2259.

0: 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Engine 56 ASU 1 response, Panic Corner Alarm 56-7052 McLean Boulevard between Pentland Drive and Perry Manor Road, trouble breathing, 6 Delta 1 response, 9-23-01.
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0: 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For the suicide threat, 25 Bravo 3 response, timeout 2304.

0: Gateway 23 responds, medical alarm 53-52, 22 South Apple Avenue, between Dana Street and Adele Cares. There's a hemorrhage, 70-year-old male. Gateway 23 responds, medical alarm 53-52, 22 South Apple Avenue, Future Care, between Dana Street and Adele Terrace. For the hemorrhage, 21 Bravo 1, timeout 2304. Engine 42 responds, medical alarm 42-80, 2611 Montebello Terrace between East Coldspring Lane and Mangfield Avenue for suicide threat. Engine 42 responds, medical alarm 42-80, 2611 Montebello Terrace between East Coldspring Lane and Mangfield Avenue for the suicide threat. Please be notified. Time now 2305.
1: 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Engine 36 responds, medical alarm 36-70, 2702 Harlem Avenue, allergic reaction, 2 Charlie 2 response, 2305.
0: 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Timeout 2306. Engine 8 respond, box area 14-70, 204 South Smallwood Street, between West Pratt and McHenry Streets for an outside fire. Engine 8 respond, box area 14-70, 204 South Smallwood Street, between West Pratt and McHenry Street for the outside fire. Time out 23.

non-emergency response to Hudson, Portage 22, Engine 43, report Kerner Parkway, Hayesville Road, investigate tree. Non-emergency response to Box 3, Portage 22, Engine 43, report Kerner Parkway, Hayesville Road, investigate the tree, 23 to 9.

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Anvil 24, response to AFG 1, standing by, with Injured 56, medical lawn 56-70, 7052 McLean Boulevard, between Pitland Drive and Prairie Manor Road, still breathing problems. 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

0: Yes, issue 40, well, 28 is fine. Medical one, 21 there's 830 West 40th Street. Memory care unit. It's in Kittery Lane and Elm Avenue. For him, was vomiting. 63-year-old female. That's issue 4, ambulance 28, respond, medical line. 21-20, 830 West 48, memory care unit. Poor hemorrhage. Was vomiting. 21 Delta 4, response, 2314.
1: Truck 29, respond. Medical line 43-62, 5220 York Road, apartment 62, between McCabe and Glenwood Avenue for a sick case. 61-year-old female. Truck 29 responds. Medical alarm 43-62, 5220 York Road, apartment 62, between McCabe and Glenwood Avenue for the sick case. 26 Alpha 11 response. Timeout 23:15.

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At the Express Deli, the police help me to shoot himself in New Kirk Street, fourth cutting, 50-year-old male. 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

Page 32, respond on call 52-10, 3526 Greenspring Avenue between Park Hill Avenue and Keyworth Avenue, sick case, 81-year-old male. 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

Danger 47, respond. 9-1-1, 47-H-10, 2527 Washington Boulevard. Between Whistler Avenue and Park Street Avenue for the eye problem, not alert. 49-year-old male. Danger 47, respond. Medical 1, 47-H-10, 2527 Washington Boulevard for the eye problem, not alert. 16 Delta 1, response. 2318.

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0: is 31 Medic 6, EMS 2, respond, Medical 1, 31-21, E33rd Street, Lackland and Boulevard. 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
1: Excusez-moi, mon assureur. Once the restaurant is out of the show, maybe come back, I'll be able to get.
2: 2-3-8, copy that. One story, restaurant. Another joint investigating has commanded 2335. 43.
3: Yes, ma'am. I investigated that. Correctly addressed the Columbia on the side of 1921 East Hill. It's a down tree. I won't be remaining. It's not impeding traffic. I'm going to service.
2: 1921 Houston. Copy that, sir. 23, 25.

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2: Medic Central, follow truck 29, standing by, medical line 43-63, 5220 Brookwood Department 62, between McCabe Avenue and Glenwood Avenue. 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

Truck 8, Animal 22, EMS 3, respond, Medical 1, 30-1, 3342 Strickland Street, crash of South Caton Avenue, non-breathing, 90-year-old female. 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

7 responds. I'm at alarm 43-74, 6000 Bologna Avenue, between Brackenridge Avenue, East Northern Parkway. For the painting, 53-year-old female, medical 11 responds. I'm at alarm 43-74. 6000 Bologna Avenue, in room 14. For the painting, 26-year-old, one response, 2341.

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Campbell 27. On Merkel on 36-11, 2528 Moser Street, 304 with Gabriel Whitmore Avenue, injured person, 24-year-old male. 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

Ambo 8 for SPAM, alarm 31-62, 2905 from Charles Street. Southwest 29th Street for the suicidal male. Police on scene. Ambo 8 for SPAM, alarm 31-62, 2905 North Charles Street. Apartment 30 for the suicidal male, 2349.

29 response, smoke alarm 4-40-4222 Kelway Road, between Havenwood Road and Marble Hall Road. Assist Gambo is 30 on scene with a 75-year-old male. Truck 29 responds. Smoke alarm 4-40-4222 Kelway Road. Assist Gambo 30 on scene, 2352.

0: I think 12 or some. I'm 123-82, 719 West Saratoga Street, off of West Cherry Blossom, for the injured 40-year-old male. Medic 12 respond, McLaren 23-82, 719 West Saratoga Street. For the injured male, 30 Bravo 1 response, 2353.
1: Injured 29 respond, McLaren 29-82, 3217 Spalding Avenue, between Clark Heights Avenue and Denmore Avenue, sick case, abnormal breathing, 41-year-old. Injured 29 respond. Medical line 29-82, 3217 Spalding Avenue. First case, abnormal breathing. 26 Charlie 2 response, 2353.

Engine 43 responds. Fox Area 43-60, 6504 Binwood Avenue, between Hunbridge Road. Set a smoke alarm in the basement. Engine 43 responds. Fox Area 43-60, 5504 Midwood Avenue. Put a smoke alarm sounding, 2356.

performed in the 29er route. Medical on 29 is 82. 3217 Spalding Avenue between Park Heights Avenue and Denver Avenue. Suitcase animal breathing. Amber 19 was found within the 29er route. Medical on 29-82. 3217 Spalding Avenue. Suitcase animal breathing. 26 Charlie Jones Spot, 2356.

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Medical on 33-30, 1304 North Kenwood Avenue. 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Engine 33, Medic 10, respond. 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

engine 62, EMO 3 responds. My clock is 2-61. Twin Falls Parkway, North Warwick Avenue. There's a man down, approximately 50-year-old male. Engine 52, EMO 3 responds. Echo alarm 52-61. Twin Falls Parkway, North Warwick Avenue. Reported to be in front of Coffin State. For the man down, 32 Delta 1 response, 0002.

35 is on that corner, 36 by 61. 2809 West Mulberry Street, 20 Franklin Tunnel and Papa Grove Street. 20 widow, 50-year-old female, stage on scene for police. 35 is on medical line, 36 by 61. 2809 West Mulberry Street, 20 overdose, stage on scene for police. 23 Delta 3 was 4, 0004.

Truck 10, Medic 21 respond, left alarm 8-11, 1731 North Perry Street, between Allegheny Place, Westwood Avenue, for the seizures, 29-year-old female. Truck 10, Medic 21 respond, Medic alarm 8-11, 1731 North Perry Street, for the seizures, 12 Delta 2 response, 2035.

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0: Yes, ma'am. Record test is going to be 5504, apartment 1. And it's going to be malfunctioning alarm due to heavy roach infestation.
1: Communications copy that message. 0007.

803, respond medical along 31-50, 703 East 30th Street, Queen Matthew Street in the Hearts Lane, Phil Fall, 47-year-old male, Ambo 3, respond medical along 31-50, 703 East 30th Street, Phil Fall, 17 Alpha 3, respond, Philadelphia.

Peg 12, respond. I'm going 36-6129 2809 West Mulberry Street. Between West Franklin Town Road, Poplar Grove Street. To the psych patient, 50-year-old female. Medic 12, respond. McLaren 36-61. 2809 West Mulberry Street. To the psych patient, stage for police, reported violent.

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0: And just letting Medic 4 respond, Michael Arm 20-10, 3407 Elgin Avenue, between Denison Street and Garrison Boulevard, for the heart problems, 21-year-old male. Engine 20, Medic 4, respond, Michael Arm 20-10, 3407 Elgin Avenue, and apartment 4, heart problems, 19 Delta, for response, 0025.
1: Okay. 29, 4, 26-1, 6023 Covington Street, 20s Randolph Street, and East Heath Street, sick case. Pediatric 2-month-old female. 59 respond, medical on 26-1, 1523 Covington Street, for sick case. Pediatric 2-month-old female. 26 Charlie 1 response, 0025.

9:13 is Swan Medical on 42-80, 2721 Overland Avenue, between College Avenue and 4th View Avenue. First decay abnormal breathing, 61-year-old female. 9:13 is Swan Medical on 42-80, 2721 Overland Avenue. First decay abnormal breathing. 6 shots of response, 0028.

Taylor 25, respond, medical alarm 54-40, 5808 Moores Run Court at Moores Run Drive for injured 25-year-old female. 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

Ambo 20 respond, that's 133-50, 2420 East Madison Street, between West 4th Street and North Mountain Avenue, for the seizures, 26-year-old male. Ambo 20 respond, smoke alarm 33-50, 2420 East Madison Street, seizures, 12 Alpha 1 response, 030.

554 responded. Actually, a 54-40, 4822 Hamilton Avenue, Harbor 2, St. Charles, between Bucknell Road and White Avenue. Investigate the odor. 554 respond, Vaxeria 54-40, 4822 Hamilton Avenue, apartment 2, Susan Charles, between Bucknell Road and White Avenue. Investigate the odor, time out 0039.

Night 2 respond, that's 133-50, 2420 East Madison Street, 2 North 4th Street, North Avenue. The seizures. Male patient, medic 2 respond. Medical alarm 33-50, 2420 East Madison Street, seizures, 26-year-old male. Global 1 respond, 0-0-40.

Truck 30 responds, smoke alarm 54-41, 5921 Radix Avenue, also Sedona Avenue, for the hemorrhage 24-year-old female. Truck 30 responds, smoke alarm 54-41, 5921 Radix Avenue, apartment E. Edwards, hemorrhage 21 Bravo 1 response, over there 41.

MOA for Respond Medical Alarm 29-1, 4601 Park Heights Avenue between Sumter and Virginia Avenue for back pain, 32-year-old male. MOA for Respond Medical Alarm 29-1, 4601 Park Heights Avenue between Sumter and Virginia Avenue for back pain, 5 Alpha 1 response, 9-0-0-4.

Medical Law 54-41, 5921 Radicay Avenue, apartment E. Edwards at Sedonia Avenue for hemorrhage, 24-year-old female. Make two respond. Medical Law 54-41, 5921 Radicay Avenue, apartment E. Edwards at Sedonia Avenue for the hemorrhage, 21 Bravo 1 response, timeout 0042.

Snake 17 is found, like on 29-40, 3512 Cottage Avenue, Queen Park Heights Avenue, and Ullman Avenue. For the sickle cell crisis, 36-year-old male. Medic 17 respond, Michael on 29-40, 2512 Cottage Avenue, for the sickle cell crisis. 26 Charlie 3 response, 0058.

medical room is full of on T5 is on the 615 Cold Spray Avenue, picked up with a rolling East 23rd Street, hemorrhage, injured person, 18-year-old female, medical room is full of medical on T5 is 70, 615 Cold Spray Avenue, on a hemorrhage, injured person, 21 Bravo to response 103.

Engine 2 Medic 10 responds, back roll on 2-20, 400 East Brett Street, 8th floor, between Commerce and South Gay Street for an allergic reaction, 40-year-old female. Engine 2 Medic 10 responds, medical alarm, 2-20, 400 East Pratt Street, 8th floor, between Commerce and South Gay Streets. An allergic reaction, 2 Charlie 1 response, timeout 106.

injured 46 A, well, 28 respond. Medical on 46 at 60. 4113 North Rogers Avenue, between Mercerin Avenue and Postal Road, for the breathing problem, 74-year-old female. Injured 46 A, well, 28 respond. Medical on 46 at 60. 4113 North Rogers Avenue, for the breathing problem, 6 off 2 response, 112. Medic 15, Telephone EMS 1. 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

0: 43 Embassy, 10-4, Dr. Sean. Brittany's the man alive.
1: Oh, my God!
2: 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One assistant multi-story high-rise, another Sean investigating and has your code command. 19.

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April 27, respond, that's 114-32, 1217 Lafayette Street, Fayette Health and Rehab, 3rd floor, on 322 Bed A, 2 North South Michigan, North Carey Street, Hemrick, 59-year-old male. 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

Still 23 respond. 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

Engine 65 Medic 1 respond. Medic 1 65-22, 874 Washington Boulevard, between Parkin Street and Calendar Street. 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

0: 43, 5220 York Road. Security was going to test just an accidental activation. System now is still remaining in trouble. They've got maintenance on scene. 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
1: Copy.

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Engine 5 Medic 1 respond, Mike 105-1, 232 South Madera Street for the heart problem, 19 Delta Tours, 142.

Hey, well, sorry, respond medical on 33-50, 14 North Luzerne Avenue, Queens Minor Street, East Madison Street, Fort Hamrick, 30-year-old male. Ample 30, respond medical on 33-50, 714 North Luzerne Avenue, Fort Hamrick, injured person, 1 alpha 1 response, 144.

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503 was calling at Alarm 6-10, 1130 West Court, between Snelling Street and Oxford Street, injured from a fall, 27-year-old male. 503 was calling at Alarm 6-10, 1130 West Court, injured from a fall,

Teams response to the sun. 9:15 response. 9:1 2070. 4126 Department 8K in Barclay Street. Problem with CVA. 63-year-old male. 9:15 response. 9:1 2070. 4126 Street. Department 8K. Heading 18 Charlie for response.

for Place 6 Medic 6 respond. The farm 27-30. 5203 Goodnow Grove. You can crunch all out now, Sinclair Lane. Split hemorrhage, 28-year-old male. Truck 26, Medic 6 respond. Mike 1, 27-30. 5203. Goodnow Road. An apartment G is in George. For the hemorrhage, 21 Delta 5 respond.

Danger 51 was spawned by Clay 27-51, 416 Gladden Avenue between Sinclair Lane and Barnsley Avenue. 501 residential fire signal. Danger 51 was spawned by Clay 27-51, 4116 Gladden Avenue, or 501 residential fire signal, 209.

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0: Ambo Avers Palm, Avalon 13-82, 1321 West 4th Avenue, between Druid Hill Avenue and Edding Street, for the abdominal pain, 66-year-old male. Ambo Avers Palm, Avalon 13-82, 1321 West 4th Avenue, for the abdominal pain, 1 Charlie Carver's Palm, Chief.
1: One next seven respond medical on 51-23, 1250 on Stent Way, between Lee Hold Way, the Horner's Lane, unconscious, 79-year-old male, center 61. 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

615 is Farm Air Salon, 20-7, 1800 Bloomingdale, Wilson, Westwood Avenue, North Alamo Street, 300 is 40. 915 is Farm Air Salon, 20-40, 1800 Bloomingdale.

Ambo's 23 responds, McLaren 6-82, 1037 Cathedral Street. Between West Eager Street and Tyson Street. For the sick. Ambo 23 responds. McLaren 6-82, 1037 Cathedral Street. Apartment 2, George. Sick 93-year-old male. 26 Alpha 1 response, 220.

0: Page 36, my call is for medical emergency 61, 2050 West Mulberry Street. General Franklin Highway, Crossing Grove Street, overdose. 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
1: Hambo 22 respond, McLaren 14-40, 1700 McHenry Street, between South Mount Street, South Bruce Street. For the 6, you have police on scene. Hambo 22 respond, McLaren 14-40, 1700 McHenry Street, for the 6.

0: Ambo 26 respond, that's on 55-42, 1530 Russell Street, Coon Worcester Street, Bay Arch Street, on the assault, female patient. Ambo 26 respond, medical alarm 5-42, 1530 Russell Street, the Royal Farms, on the assault, 251.
1: Hey, 45 respond back, sir, at 45-60, 3005 Parkington Avenue, between Highgate Drive and Doverdale Drive, residential fire alarm. Hey, 45 respond back, sir, at 45-60, 3305 Parkington Avenue, between Highgate Drive and Doverdale Drive, residential fire alarm, timeout 251.
0: X7 respond, McClellan 23-21, 14 West Saratoga Street, between North Charles Street, North Sharp Street, was suicidal. X7 respond, McClellan 23-21, 14 West Saratoga Street, suicidal, 27-year-old male, 25 Broadway 3 response, 252.
1: Medic 16 respond, McClellan T5-70, 401 East 25th Street at the Brentwood. 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T5-70, 401 East 25th Street at the Brentwood at Barkley Street. 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Timeout 250.

track 16, Mac 4, respond Mac 1, 13-82. By last week at Francis Street, foot choking, police on scene. Truck 16, Mac 4, respond medical on 13-82. By last week at Francis Street, four females choking, police on scene requesting 3.

Truck 27, Medic 11, respond. Medical alarm 46-60, 4020 North Rogers Avenue, Apartment C, Charles, between Will Vane and Mercer Round Avenue. Turn over, there's 43-year-old male. Patient reported violent. Stage for police. Truck 27, Medic 11, respond. Medical alarm 46-60. 4020 North Rogers Avenue, Apartment C, Charles, between Will Vane and Mercerant Avenue for the overdose. 23 Charlie 2 response. 43-year-old male, patient reported violent, stage for police, timeout 322.

And your 4921 respond medical on 23-83, 601 George Street, crossing the Pearl Street, for chest pain, 39-year-old male. And your 14-21 respond medical on 23-83, 601 George Street, chest pain, 10 Charlie 3 response, 320.

1062 Ambo 8 response. Echelon 62-52, 2162 Prosperity Street. Between North Pulaski Street and North Smallwood Street. Injured from a fall, 82-year-old male. Engine 52 Ambo 8 responds. North Alarm 52-52, 2122 Prosperity Street. 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

Ambulance 30 response, medical alarm 54-62, 3814 Fetus Lane, St. Rimmel Avenue, Oakland Avenue. For the sick, 32-year-old male. Ambulance 30 respond, medical alarm 54-62, 3814 Fetus Lane. For the sick, 26 off one response.

Truck 29 respond, McLaurin 4-81, 516 Chateau Avenue, between York Road and Govain Avenue, for the gas leak. Truck 29 respond, Miles 34-81, 516 Chateau Avenue, for the gas leak, 344. Ambo 30, Ambo 30, try

Truck 26 out of 13, respond medical on 27-20, 442 Franconia Drive, apartment B, Carson, Manitoba Avenue. Poor breathing problem, pediatric, 1-year-old male. Truck 26 out of 13, respond medical on 27-20, 442 Franconia Drive, apartment B, breathing problem, pediatric, 1-year-old male. 6 Delta 1 response, 346. 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

Ambo 8 responds. Mark 1, 30-73-4321 Elbow Road. Between Yale Avenue and Bethnal Road for the obstetrics, 19-year-old female. 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

Ambo 27 response, McLaurin 52-52, 2122 Prosperity Street, between North Glassy Street and North Smallwood Street, for the sick 82-year-old male. 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

913 respond, medical law 54-1, 4104 Kins Way between Benton Heights Avenue and Bel Air Road with a seizure. Medic 13 respond, medical law 54-1, 4104 Kins Way Avenue for the seizure. 12-year-old female, 12-24 response, 5.

Ambo 27, respond medical alarm 13-51, 1100 Pennsylvania Avenue, apartment 1410 at West Hoffman Street and Dolphin Street. 79-year-old female sick case. Ambo 27, respond medical alarm 13-51, 1100 Pennsylvania Avenue, apartment 1410. 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

It's 57 responding box area, 57-60, 1526 Ben Hill Avenue at Pennington Avenue for the investigation of Altop Fire. It's 57 responding box area, 57-60, 1526 Ben Hill Avenue for the investigation of Altop Fire at 526.

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Anonymous Juice Phone Fox Area 56-1 and G56 reports 2705 Ballinger Wood Avenue. 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Fox on

Ninja 36 responds, Fox area 36-81, 900 Whitmore Avenue between West Lafayette Avenue and Moser Street. For the vehicle fire reported extinguished. Ninja 36 responds, Fox area 36-81, 900 Whitmore Avenue for the vehicle fire reported extinguished. Fox

Talk 12 Medic 17, respond, medical on 40-50. 2905 Glen Harris Avenue between Duval and Woodhaven Avenue for the breathing problem. Talk 12 Medic 17, respond, medical on 40-50. 2905 Glen Harris Avenue for the breathing problem. 79-year-old female. 6 Delta 2 response, 5.

Department 2A, decase alternate level of consciousness. Medic 4 respond, medical alarm 23-13, 14 West Franklin Street, Department 2A, decase alternate level of consciousness, 51-year-old male, 26 Charlie 1 response,

Inch 53, respond back to area 53-65. 15-6 Hill Well Road between Fred Crest Road and Boswell Road for the private residential alarm sounding. Inch 53, respond back to area 53-65. 5106 Hillwell Road for the private residential alarm sounding at 5.

Engine 23 Rescue 1 respond. Elevator alarm 23-51. 555 Russell Street between West Camden and West Lee Street. There's a disabled occupied elevator. Engine 23 Rescue 1 respond. 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

It is 30 respond medical on 30-10-16 North Fourth Dell Street to West Baltimore Street and North Mount Olivet Lane, chest pain, 10 Delta 4, 33-year-old male. And just 30 respond medical on 30-10-16 North Fourth Dell Street, chest pain, 33-year-old male, 5 to

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Amber 30, respond medical 143-31, 2064 East Belvedere Avenue at Edge Park Road and Perrin Parkway. 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Ambo 30, respond medical alarm 43-31, 2064 East Belvedere Avenue, 61-year-old male, sick case, 26 Alpha 3, response 555.

Track 26, Medic 6 Responder, call on 27-70, 2833 Mayfield Avenue between Cardenas Avenue and Bel Air Road for the hemorrhage. Track 26, Medic 6 Responder, call on 27-70, 2833 Mayfield Avenue for the hemorrhage for 33-year-old female, 21 Delta 5 response.

0: Annabelle 24, respond medical number 33-60, 1705 East Yeager Street, apartment 415, between North Broadway and McDowell Street, for a sick patient. 26 Alpha 1 response, Annabelle 24, respond medical number 33-60, 1705 East Yeager Street, apartment 415, 6559, Annabelle 30, Trier and Miles.
1: Squad 40 Medic 17, respond medical number 40-21. 3817 Callaway Avenue between Yosemite and Bell Avenue, apartment A for the seizures. 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

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Engine 51, Medic 16, respond. High Corner 51-13, 3935 Urban Avenue, for that unconscious with trouble breathing. 50-year-old female, 31 Delta 2, response, 6 Oak

EMS to respond, medical room 51-13, 3935 Urban Avenue, between Ravenwood Avenue and Bonzi Avenue, near the Save a Lot, for the unconscious with trouble breathing. Now possibly in arrest. Engine 51, medic 16 en route. EMS to respond, medical room 51-13, 3935 Urban Avenue, for the unconscious with trouble breathing. Now possibly arrest, near the Save a Lot. Engine 51, medic 16 en route. 50-year-old female, 31 Junction 2, response 603.

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1: Copy, it's 4-8-0-4. -31-21-29 Mazel Street between Langley and Lynn Street for the facing. 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

0: 1508 Nurse Lawn Medical Lawn. 40-10, 3939 Penhurst Avenue, between Wallaston Avenue and Garrison Boulevard, or from Suicide. 1508 Nurse Lawn Medical Lawn. 40-10, 3939 Penhurst Avenue, or from Suicide. 606.
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Engine 20 report, 2702 Lynnhurst Avenue between Alto Road and Bateman Avenue for the list assist. 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

Tampa 23, respond out of Colon 2-10, 300 Light Street between East Pratt and East Conway Street for the sick case. Tampa 23, respond out of Colon 2-10, 300 Light Street for the sick case, 50-year-old male, 26 Alpha 1, response 660.

86 one respond box area 6-71, 200 West Madison Street between Park Avenue and Tyson Street for the private commercial alarm sounding at the Franklin Presbyterian Church. Engine 6 one respond box area 6-71, 200 West Madison Street for the private commercial alarm sounding at the Franklin Presbyterian Church.

Subject to D2, Angle 28, respond medical alarm to 20-31, 2796 West North Avenue between North Duplin Street. Four multiple seizures, 12 Delta 2, Subject 52, Angle 28, respond medical alarm 20-31, 2796 West North Avenue by North Duplin Street for multiple seizures. 12 Delta 2, respond 60.

Truck 5 MS2 Medicaid team was bombed at Farm T5-61 East 24th Street and Lock Raven Road. Right. Grab that to breathe in. To the 5 MS2 Medicaid team respond that it's alarm. T5-61 East 24th Street and Lock Raven Road. For an effective breathing.

Vermont 21-71, 1801 Union Avenue between Cooper Mill Road and Seneca Street for the assault. Amber 19, respond, medical loan 21-71, 1801 Union Avenue for the assault. Police on scene requesting male, maced.

41-80, 118 Southeast Avenue between East Lombard and East Pratt Street for the group problem. Bench 41-2, respond, medical law 41-80, 118 Southeast Avenue for the breathing problem, 65-year-old male, 6 Delta 1 response, 648.

0: 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Engine 56, Ambulance 24, respond medical alarm 56-50, 3009 Evergreen Avenue, for a fall, 650.
1: 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Ambulance 3, respond medical alarm 13-22, 11 West 20th Street, apartment 17K, for the fall. 73-year-old male, 17 off the 3 response.

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0: 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All members are reminded to decontaminate their SCBA bottle, harness, mask, and tools after operating in an IBLH atmosphere. As temperatures climb, it is essential for members to stay hydrated. Hydration is critical for optimal performance. Progressive hydration impairs performance, mental capacity, perception, effort, and can be life-threatening. To help stop dehydration before it starts, limit the use of stimulants and stay adequately hydrated. Approximately a minimum of 64 ounces of water should be consumed daily. Do not wait for signs of dehydration. Drink water like your life depends on it because it does. Due to excessive heat conditions, members will be permitted to wear an approved VCFD t-shirt in accordance with MOP 363-03. Officers will be responsible for enforcing the approved VCFD t-shirts outlined in the MOP, Baltimore City Fire Department 702.
1: 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Ambo 27, respond to medical alarm 40-40. West Forest Park Avenue and Garrison Boulevard. 43-year-old female, sick case, 26 Alpha 10, respond, 702.

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0: Truck 10, Medic 21, respond to a full alarm 8-20-1329 North Woodier Street at Lawrence Street and Stratton Street. 49-year-old male seizures. Truck 10, Medic 21, respond to a full alarm 8-20-1329 North Woodier Street for the seizures. 12 Delta 2, response to 23.
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Medic 17, respond with truck 10, medical alarm 8-20, 1329 North Woodyear Street at Lawrence Street and Preston Street for seizures. 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

10 and 14, respond medical alarm 40-40, 3600 block of Liberty Heights Avenue at Coakley Road and Callaway Avenue for the fainting. Medic 14, respond to medical alarm 40-40, 3600 block of Liberty Heights Avenue, on the even side of the street. 59-year-old female fainting, 31 Charlie 2, respond 720.

10 respond, medical alarm 2-10, 600 Light Street between East Lee and East Hugh Street, apartment 532 for the sick case, abnormal breathing. 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

10 to 43 Medic 16 respond medical law 43-62, 707 Glenwood Avenue between Craig and Alhambra Avenue for the hemorrhage. Injured 43 Medic 16 respond medical law 43-62, 707 Glenwood Avenue for the hemorrhage. 54-year-old female. 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

Engine 5 truck 3, respond back to area 5-72, 1401 Fleet Street between South Eaton and South Spring Street for the 5 commercial alarm sounding. Engine 5 truck 3, respond back to area 5-72, 1401 Fleet Street for the private commercial alarm sounding in zone 15, 742.

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0: engine 31 light cameras on medical on 31-50-2857 Green Mount Avenue across the street between East 29th Street from Mandown 32 Delta Line. Engine 31 medic 10 small medical on 31-50-2857 Green Mount Avenue across the street from the above location from Mandown 749.
1: Yes, sir, the subscriber is not there, but there is someone there to let you guys into the panel.
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0: Drop 6, communications, place of status service, stop train.
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1: Copy, that's it.

921 respond. I'm at a pull on 41-1, 510 South Conklin Street between Eastern Avenue and Fleet Street. Could have fainted. 921 respond. I'm at a pull on 41-1, 510 Street. Could have fainted. 81-year-old female. 1 Charlie 3 response.

0: Connecticut 5, you can place me in service, 1401 Fleet Street, accidental alarm, it did take a reset. Have the car, three trucks clean the scene for a few seconds, they should be in service momentarily.
1: Copy into 57.

stop 16 minutes 15, respond by call on 8-20. 1110 Lawrence Street between North Fremont Avenue and North Boston Street for the seizure. Truck 16, medic 15, respond, medical alarm 8-20. 1110 Lawrence Street for the seizure, 68-year-old female. 12 Charlie, my response, 7.

one emergency on about 29-40-29 report 2503 Violet Avenue, apartment 10, correction 104 South. Up Cottage Avenue, friend of assist, not emergency on 29-40-2503 Violet Avenue, apartment 104 South. This assist, 800 hours. Engine 46, transfer the quarters of engine 21, engine 46, transfer the quarters of engine 21. SSU-4, transfer the quarters of station 46. SSU-4, transfer the quarters of engine 46, acknowledge on A1 main, 800 hours.

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Campbell 22, respond medical on 30-62, 3900 Benzinger Road, apartment 275, between Joe Avenue and Colchester Road for eye injuries, 16 Alpha 1 response. 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

Track 20, Medic 10, respond. 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A 70-year-old female. 31 Delta 4 response, 805.

FPV 32. Yes, ma'am. Please stand well route to 707 Glenwood for illegal assisted living. All right, ma'am. I got you in route.

Medic one respond out of full on T5-61. 2207 Barclay Street between East 22nd and East 22nd and a half Street. Good, thank you. Medic one respond out of full on T5-61. 2207 Barclay Street for the fainting. 27-year-old female. 1 Charlie 4 response.

Hamilton, 30 years, small medical loan, 27-1, 4731 Chatford Avenue, between Robertson Avenue and Bullies Lane, for the state case of pain. Info 30 years, small medical loan, 27-1, 4731 Chatford Avenue, for the state case of pain. 69-year-old female, 26 alpha, 8 response, 816.

is an HR 10 respond by Clear 8-30, 1013 West Lafayette Avenue between North Fremont Avenue and North Arlington Avenue for the private commercial alarm sounding. Engine 8 truck 10 respond, box area 8-30, 1013 West Lafayette Avenue for the private commercial alarm sounding in zone 993 at 883.

0: 27, report on emergency about 346-5142 Wilburn Avenue, between Woodbine Avenue and Howard Park Avenue, to assist with a smoke alarm. Truck 27, report on emergency box 346-5142 Wilburn Avenue, between Woodbine Avenue and Howard Park Avenue, to assist with a smoke alarm 818.
1: Truck 8, Medic 11, respond medical alarm 30-82. 209 Allendale Street between West Lexington and West Saratoga Street for the breathing problem. Truck 8, Medic 11, respond medical alarm 30-82. 209 Allendale Street for the breathing problem. 82-year-old female. 6 Delta 1 response, 88.

0: 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I'll be going to service and I have cards.
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NG 51, Medic 13, responds. 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
1: All right, Flight 26, 830. On 46-83, 3610 Glendale Avenue between Park Heights and Williamson Avenue, so the sick not alert. Medic 17 respond medical on 46-83. 3610 Glendale Avenue for the sick not alert, 70-year-old male, 26 Delta on response, 830.

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truck drivers on Lock Area 40-10, 4500 Garrison Boulevard between Fern Hill and Pennhurst Avenue, and it's assisted living for the private residential dorm. Truck 12 respond, Fox Bay 40-10, 4500 Jackson Boulevard, that's assisted living for the private residential alarm sounding at 07.

0: 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For the breathing problem. Engine 4 ASU1 Info 3 respond, medical alone 43-10, 1237 Limit Avenue for the breathing problem. 88-year-old female, 62 response, 839.
1: Runway 24, respond back on 13-1, 1532, Jordan Hill Avenue off Mosier Street, back in for a sick case. Runway 24, respond back on 13-1, 1532, Jordan Hill Avenue, for a sick case, 26-1 response, 33-year-old female, 840.

and 41 on 41-1, 3300 Muller Street, 25 Clinton Street, and South Holland Avenue, 4 residential fire signal at the Yoder Sector. And 41 respond back to 41-1, 3300 Muller Street, 4 residential fire signal at the Yoder Sector, 840.

0: Campbell 8 respond, no pull on 13-1, 1532 Drew Hill Avenue, 76K, 32-year-old female, 26 off warm response, 841.
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5051 and 26 Respondent Phone, 51-1, 412 North Robinson Street, between Gillespie Highway and Jefferson Street, breathing problem, 602. 5051 and 26 Respondent Phone, 51-1, 412 North Robinson Street, breathing problems, 843.

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Inch 13 Medic Now respond, medical on 13-22. 120 West North Avenue between Maryland Avenue and North Howard Street and Graffiti Alley. For the man down. Inch 13 Medic Now respond, medical on 13-22. 120 West North Avenue and Graffiti Alley. For the woman down, 53-year-old female, 32 Delta 1 response, 853. Copy, 853.

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Truck 20, respond medical alarm, P20-30, 6425 Eastern Avenue, at Carroll Fuel, for a man down, 82.

Engine 53 respond, Metal Polo 53-1, 802 Walnut Avenue between Woodridge Route and Colborne Route. Prototype case, altered level of consciousness. Use caution, patient is violent and does not have a weapon. Engine 53 respond, Metal Polo 53-1, 802 Walnut Avenue. Prototype case, altered level of consciousness. 69-year-old female. Use caution, patient is violent and does not have a weapon. 25 Charlie, 56.

0: 36, respond back on 36-30, 248 North Fulton Avenue, apartment number 2, off 10 Rose in West Saratoga, breathing problems. Engine 36, respond back on 36-30, 248 North Fulton Avenue, apartment number 2, breathing problems. 6 Charlie 1, response, 18-year-old female, 858.
1: Traffic 16, respond to Colum 13-10, 1701 Utah Place between Wilson and Lawrence Street, apartment 719, suicide case, altered level of consciousness. Use caution, patient is violent but not armed. Truck 16, respond to Colum 13-10, 1701 Utah Place, apartment 719, suicide case, altered level of consciousness. 61-year-old female, use caution, patient is violent but not armed. 25 Charlie 4, response, 859.
0: In the 23, respond with engine 36, medical 130-30, 248 North Fulton Avenue, apartment number 2, off Penrose in West Saratoga, breathing problems. In the 23, with engine 36, medical 136-30, 248 North Fulton Avenue, breathing problems, 18-year-old female, 6 Charlie 1, 8.

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One put Lock Street at Light Street for the private commercial alarm sounding in Zone 1, Building 7. 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

Amber 24, respond, medical alarm, 8-30, 909 Harlan Avenue, apartment B, 20 Fremont Avenue on Gilbert Street, 6 patients, 26 Alpha 10, Amber 24, respond, medical alarm, 8-30, 909 Harlan Avenue, apartment B, 4 6 patients,

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Engine 55, truck 10 respond. Lafayette 14-1, 26 North Fulton Avenue, 511 commercial fire signal, 905.

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0: 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Engine 35, Madison Avenue, small medical line. 35-16, 3605 6th Street, breathing problems, 911.
1: Fuck, got him on scene. And I'll be showing an escape at a two-story commercial complex.

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1: Engine 51 responded, medical alarm 51-60, 129 North Linwood Avenue, East Fairmount Avenue, East Fayette Street, 20-year-old female overdose. Engine 51 responded, medical alarm 51-60, 129 North Linwood Avenue for the overdose, 23 Delta 2 response, 9.

Engine 41 respond at 150-30 Dundalk Avenue at Halliburton Avenue for a man down on the bench. Engine 41 responds, medical on 50-30 Dundalk Avenue at Halliburton Avenue for a man down on the bench, 920.

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0: 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I'm on 23-10, 128 North Packer Street, back at Lexington, St. Marion Street in Lexington.
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0: Okay, down 33.
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0: And the 23 respondents along 23-10, 128 North Packer Street, back at Lexington, for a man down there.

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Engine 51, respond to medical alarm 51-50 South Highland Avenue and East Baltimore Street. Bus stop 22 for the man down. Engine 51, respond to medical alarm 51-50 South Highland Avenue and East Baltimore Street. Bus stop 22, 30-year-old man down. 32 Delta 1, response 9.

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Engine 56 respond at a pull on 54-10, 3603 Glenmore Avenue between Alta and Hilltop Avenue for the breathing problem. Engine 56 respond at a pull on 54-10, 3603 Glenmore Avenue for the breathing problem. 75-year-old female, 6 travel response, 933.

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Truck 8 respond, medical on 47-60, 3140 Washington Boulevard between Salco and Atco Avenue in the Aldi parking lot for the overdose. 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

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For the 6-9 alert, 60-year-old male, 26L2 response, 940.

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SSU-4, Amble Eagle 6, respond medical on 46-51, 4205 Pennhurst Avenue between Arado Avenue and Hillsdale Road, 4 Hammers 21 Delta 4, SSU-4, Amble Eagle 6, respond medical on 46-51, 4205 Pennhurst Avenue, Hammers 940.

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0: 1240 West Palm, 140 there, 71, 46 on Lily Heights Avenue, between Hillsdale Road and Glen Oak Avenue for auto accident. 1240 West Palm, medical on 40 there, 71, 46 on Lily Heights Avenue, auto accident, 950.
1: Truck driver's car, 55-10, 2700 Lock Raven Road between Walford and Exeter Hall Avenue, for the state case, abnormal breathing. Truck driver's car, medical on 55-10, 2700 Lock Raven Road for the state case, abnormal breathing, 21-year-old female, 26 Charlie 2 response, 950.
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0: Truck 27, respond, medical on 46-40, 5112 Nelson Avenue, to West Harrison Avenue, West Belvedere Avenue, multiple seizures, 12 Delta 2. Truck 27, respond, medical on 46-40, 5112 Nelson Avenue, multiple seizures, 950.

Truck 20 respond, that'll pull on 41-20, 3836 Bank Street, between South Eaton Street and Grundy Street for the unconscious at alert. Truck 20 respond, that'll pull on 41-20, 3836 Bank Street, unconscious at alert, 61-year-old male, 31 Delta 4 response, now 42, correction, 9.

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Engine 23 respond, medical alarm 13-41, North MLK Jr. Boulevard and West Franklin Street, for the man down. 40-year-old male, 32 Delta 1 response, 9.

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0: October is going to pull on 40-70. 4017 Liberty Heights Avenue between Carsdale and Granada Avenue from 219 Bed A for the breathing problem. Truck 12 respond, medical on 40-70. 4017 Liberty Heights Avenue from 219 Bed A, breathing problem. 72-year-old female, 6 Delta 1 response, 958.
1: MSC 12 respond, medical on 33-51, North Chester Street, McElderly. First aid case, MSA 12 with entry 33 on scene, medical on 33-51 North Chester Street and McGowan Lane near Northeast Market,
2: 68-959. 1240 respond, back on 40-70, 42 South Liberty Heights Avenue, retaining 7 on Courtney Lane for residential fire system. 1240 respond, back to 40-70, 42 South Liberty Heights Avenue. Residential fire signal 959.

Minute farmers from that corner, 23-12, 411 West Mulberry Street, apartment 104, between Park Haven and Sison Street, 6. 26-07, Meadow Farmers Phone, that's alarm, 23-12, 211 West Mulberry Street, apartment 104.

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0: yeah, we just got notice that they're testing the system. You can go inside.

16 respond, medical alarm 13-80. 2410 Pennsylvania Avenue between Cumberland Street and West North Avenue. 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

0: Engine 53, Ambit 23, respond, have 153-52, 22 South Athol Avenue, room 131, base 2, off of Dana Street and Delta Air, 6, not alert. 72-year-old female, 26 Delta, 1 response. Engine 53, ambulance 23, respond, have 153-52, 22 South Athol Avenue, room 131, bed 2, 6, not alert, 26 Delta, 1, 72-year-old female, 10-4.
1: Ambulance 19, respond, medical room 46-40, 5112 Nelson Avenue, between West Garrison and West Belvedere Avenue, for seizures. Truck 27 on same request. Ambulance 19, respond, medical room 46-40, 4, correction, 5112 Nelson Avenue, for seizures. 48-year-old male, 12 Delta 2, response, 10-04.

0: 6 to communications. 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
1: Copy, truck 6-10-06. Heights Avenue between Farsville and Grand Avenue. Frequency 19 bed A for the breathing problem. 3 respond, no hold on 40-70. 4017 on Liberty Heights Avenue, room 219 bed A for the breathing problem. It's also well responsible.

Engine 31 respond, box area T5-23, 1814 East 31st Street between Fenwick Avenue and Hill and Rail for the natural gas leak. Engine 31 respond, box area T5-23, 1814 East 31st Street for the natural gas leak at 10-07.

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1248 SU1 respond medical on 40-2136-01 West Cold Spring Lane at Olsey between Delta Avenue and Callaway Avenue. For unconscious on alert 31 Delta 4. Squad 40 ASU1 respond medical on 40-2136-01 West Cold Spring Lane at Olsey is unconscious on alert.

Medic 5, respond. We're truck 21 scene, requesting ALS, medical arm, 41-20, 3836 Bang Street. Off of Grundy for the unconscious. Medic 5, with truck 21 scene, requesting ALS, medical arm, 41-20, 3836 Bang Street, unconscious. 61-year-old male, 1010.

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10 55, respond medical on 55-50, 1600 Bush Street between Locomico Street and Severn Street. Further overdose not alert. 55, respond medical on 55-50, 1600 Bush Street. Further overdose not alert. 40-year-old male, 23 Charlie 1 response, 1013.

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Apartment Bravo for the lift assist. Line emergency response, box area 30-74, engine 30 report. 4904 Stafford Street, apartment B like Bravo for the lift assist at 1014.

10 to 4 is from Box Area 4-30, 4408 Lockring Boulevard between Kingsway Road and Northgate Road for the natural gas leak. 10 to 4 is from Box Area 4-30, 4408 Lockring Boulevard for the natural gas leak at

medical law 43-82, 6225 York Road between Highland Row and Giddings Avenue, apartment 305 Echo, for the breathing problem. Engine 43, medic 4, respond, medical law 43-82, 6225 York Row, apartment 305 Echo, for the breathing problem, 73-year-old male, 6th death, 2 respond.

07, respond. Medical law 33-71. North Gay Street and East Preston Street for the back pain. Police on scene requesting. Edwell 807, respond. Medical law 33-71. North Gay Street and East Preston Street for the back pain. Police on scene requesting.

Engine 23, respond back on 23-15. 16 South Utah Street, off of West Leadwood and Cider Alley, University of Maryland, Neurology, 3rd floor, for seizures. Engine 23, respond back on 23-50, 16 South Utah Street, 12 Delta 4, 73-year-old female, seizures. University of Maryland, Neurology, 3rd floor, 1021.

Engine 41 EMS 1 respond medical call on 41-80, 3400 Gulf Street between South Highland Avenue and Baelish Street for the breathing problem. Correction for the non-breathing. Engine 41 EMS 1 respond medical call on 41-80, 3400 Gulf Street for the non-breathing 30-year-old male. Non-Delta 1 response 1025.

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non-emergency response route, Area 57-40, Engine 57 report, 4803 Pennington Avenue between Church and Cherry Street for the smoke alarm installation. 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

0: 42-22, 3610 Echo Dell Avenue between Walford Avenue and Edgar Terrace for the vehicle accident. Inch 42, respond medical on 42-22, 3610 Echo Dell Avenue for the vehicle accident. 29 Bravo 1, response, 1033.
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1: That's correct, man. 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

1240 respond, 540-70. 4205 Libby Heights Avenue between Hicks Avenue and Fordney Lane for the private residential lawn sign. 1240 respond, box area 40-70. 4205 Libby Heights Avenue for the private residential lawn sounding at 1038.

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2: Anthony 41. Yeah, could you please put me at 115 University Parkway? I will be conducting the long testing. And please go through the apparatus. I'll let you know momentarily when the test is over, and when we can go back to an exact amount.
0: Copy, 1039.

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Engine 2 Ambulance 22 Respond Medical Line 33-5500 Block of West Lombard Street. 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

Since 13 respond, I'm calling 13-10. Cruiser 1, Mecken Street between Mason and George Street in the lobby. Please help me. Engine 13, respond. That's below 13-10. 301 McMecken Street in the lobby for the chest pain. 70-year-old female. Send out the woman's mother.

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And then 6 8 for Spawn Medical on 23-4419 Westwood Wood Street, Suite 600, unconscious, trouble breathing, 10 40.

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East Baltimore Street and Wolf Farm Street for the man down. 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East Baltimore Street and Wolf Farm Street for the man down. 45-year-old male. 32 Delta 1 response to 10-42.

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to 31, medical alarm 31-62, 123 West 29th Street, apartment 16 H's and Henry, at May Street, North Howard Street, for 69-year-old female chest pain. Enter 31, respond medical alarm 31-62, 123 West 29th Street, apartment 16 H's and Henry, for chest pain, 10 Charlie 3, response 1102.

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Message due for medic for respondent at 146-81, 3601 Ford's Lane, off of Park Heights Avenue and Fieldcrest Road for chest pain, 10 Delta 4. SSU 4, Medic 4, respond back on 46-81, 3601 Ford's Lane, in front of that location for chest pain, 73-year-old male, 10 Delta 4, 1113.

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0: 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And about 801, respond medical on 36-81, Katherine Johnson Global Academy, 1101 Bradish Avenue, 1121.
1: Amber 806, respond medical alarm, T20-16, Southeast District, 5710 Eastern Avenue, Baby Boulevard, Anglesey Street. Two adult male sick cases. Amber 806, respond medical alarm, T20-16, Southeast District, 5710 Eastern Avenue, for the sick case, 1122.
2: Engine 33, respond, box area 33-81, 1800 Chapel Street, off Lafayette, East North Avenue, investigative building in dangerous condition. Engine 33, respond, box area 33-81, 1800 North Chapel Street, investigate the building in dangerous condition, 1122.
0: Truck 27, medic J.C. respond medical alarm 46-80, 4200 Pimrose Avenue, between Epipolity and Rome 131, between Wrightstown Road and Oakleaf Avenue, Fort Falls, 17 Bravo 4. Truck 27, medic J.C. respond medical alarm 46-80, 4200 Pimrose Avenue, Epipolity and Rome 131, Fort Falls with injury 11.

29-40, 29-26 Violet Avenue and Tawanda Avenue in Overview Road. 36-year-old male, heat exposure. 10-29, respond medical alarm. 29-40, 29-26 Violet Avenue for heat exposure. 20 Bravo 1 response, 11-23.

truck 30, respond about 3054-703512 Hamilton Avenue, Frankfurt Avenue, and Winthrop Avenue for the struck gas line. Truck 30, respond to box area 54-703512 Hamilton Avenue. The struck gas line. 11

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From Coffin Avenue and Bel Air Road, chest pains and Charlie, 3, 37-year-old male. Assault medical alarm 27-80, 4148, Ironman Avenue, chest pain, 1120.

0: 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Amble 812 respond, medical alarm 54-21. 6511 Rosemont Avenue. 6 receiver, 1130.
1: Amble 26 respond, medical alarm 55-31 at the Reach Partnership School. 2555 Hartford Road between Clough Street and Montpelier Street for the sick case. Amble 26 respond, medical alarm 55-31 at the Reach. 2555 Parker Road for the sick case. Police don't see requesting 1130.
2: Okay, receipt. We're going to be investigating.
0: County 1131. Search warrant overdose. 3 deaths. Charge 16, matter 21, respond medical number 13-50, Pennsylvania Avenue and Dolphin Street behind the church for an overdose 1130.

0: caller is BG&E, but can you just verify and make sure BG&E gas size notifies?
1: That's affirmative. They're the ones that call it out. They're in.

10 13 Ambo 804, respond medical alarm 13-13, 717 Drew Park Lake Drive, apartment 4-5, Twin Cabo Avenue and Lakeview Avenue for an overdose to 51-year-old male. 10-13 Ambo 804, respond medical alarm 13-13, 717 Drew Park Lake Drive, apartment 4-I, for an overdose 11-13.

Anonymous Utah Inspector, 56-51, Truck 27 report. 4202 Ridgewood Avenue between El Dorado and Hillsdale Road. For the smoke alarm installation. Anonymous Tree Responsible Factor, 46-51, Truck 27 report. 4202 Ridgewood Avenue for the smoke alarm installation, 1132.

10 to 4 respond, medical law 4-30, 1642 Lockwood Road at Wellborn Road, at the rear entry of the basement for the side case, altered level of consciousness. 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Site case, altered level of consciousness, 29-year-old male, 25 Charlie for response, 1141.

Info 30, respond. Medical is on 4-30, 1642 Lockwood Road at Wellborn Road at the rear entrance of the basement. For the site case, also level of consciousness with Engine 4. 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Medical is on 4-30, 1642 Lockwood Road at the rear entrance of the basement. Site case, also level of consciousness, 29-year-old male. 25 Charlie 4, response. Low.

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Engine 23, EMS 2, Medic 21, respond, medical alarm 23-73, 866 West Fayette Street, apartment 313 for the non-breathing 53-year-old male. 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

0: 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Engine 41 respond box 51-60. 420 North Linwood Avenue for lift assist 1144.
1: Engine 33 respond box area 33-81. East North Avenue and North Wolf Street. Meet the caller or the corner to investigate the building in dangerous condition in the rear. Engine 33 respond box area 33-81. East North Avenue at North Wolf Street. Meet the caller or the corner. Investigate the building in dangerous condition in the rear. 1145.
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0: 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Medical on 40-60, 4227 Norfolk Avenue between Lyndhurst and Granada Avenue for the seizures. Truck 12, Medic 11, respond. Medical on 40-60, 4227 Norfolk Avenue for the seizures. 46-year-old female, 12 Delta, to response, 1145.
1: Hey, Ambulance 19, respond. Medical on 40-70, 4134 West Forest Park Avenue off Lyndhurst and Granada. Sick case, 26 Alpha 8, response. Ambulance 19, respond. Medical on 40-70, 4134 West Forest Park Avenue, sick, 26 Alpha 8, response. 79-year-old male, 1146.

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Engine 6 respond, Box Area 2-80, West Conway Street and South Sharp Street. 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

0: EMS 2 respond with En route 26, medical arm T5-31, the Reach Partnership School, 2525 Hartford Road, Elvin, Montpelier. On the suit case, EMS 2 respond at the request of En route 26 for ALS, medical arm T5-31, 2555 Hartford Road, sick, 1154. Okay, we'll get the inspector.
1: Tambo 6, respond medical alarm 27-20, 4617 Favon Avenue, Moravia Road and St. Thomas Avenue, 46 patient 26 Charlie 1. Tambo 6, respond medical alarm 27-20, 4617 Favon Avenue, 46 patient 1155.

0: It's 56 Respond, Box Air 56-21, 2814 Englewood Avenue between Ellsworth and Hempnett Avenue for the natural gas leak. Gas line struck. Engine 56, Box Air 56-21, 2814 Englewood Avenue for the natural gas leak. Gas line reportedly struck, 1157.
1: ASU1, come up on EMS.

Engine 42 respond, box area 27-70, 3425 Bel Air Road and Brendan Avenue, that's a family dollar. Usual order. Engine 42 respond, box area 27-70, 3425 Bel Air Road, that's a family dollar for the unusual order at 1200.

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1: Yeah, what call are you on, sir?
0: We cleared Cardenas about, correction, Ironman about 5 minutes ago.
1: Alright, sir, I got you in service.

0: 10 to 8, medic 21, respond medical on 14-30-1522 West Fayette Street, apartment A, between North Stricker Street and North Gilmore Street. First leg patient. 10 to 8, medic 21, respond medical on 14-30-1522 West Fayette Street, apartment A. Leg patient, 1202.
1: Ambulance 23, ambulance 23.

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1: Officer, stand by 1 second.
0: 42, we canceled on that then?
1: South Bond Street, HR building, pretty heat exposure, 25-year-old female, 20 adults, and response, 12:05. Yeah, so we're going to give that to truck 26. You can go in service. Respond, I'll call on 30-54. 3601 Benton Avenue between Haverhill Road and Excelsior Avenue. For the hemorrhage. Engine 30 Ambo 27, respond. 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

into 32 Medicare team respond by call on 27-50, 3719 Elmwood Avenue between Brendan and Chesterfield Avenue for the unconscious not alert. Engine 33 Medicare team respond by call on 27-50, 3719 Elmwood Avenue for the unconscious not alert, 65-year-old male. 30 Delta 4 response, 1214.

0: truck 26, 3425 Bellet Road had a damaged gas line on the exterior. Line has been shut down. All clear. Maintenance and store manager remaining on scene for PGE's arrival. We're not remaining.
1: 26, I got PG&E probably about 45 minutes out, 1222.
0: Copy, I'll let them know.
1: Thank you, sir, 1222.
0: Engine 56.
1: Engine 56.
0: 2814 Englewood Avenue. We actually did have a line struck. They just uncovered a leak. PG&E was already on scene. Number 073449. They're going to handle. I'll be going in service. And then you can place me back out of service northeast for fuel.
1: All right, sir. I got you back out for fuel. 1223.
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3: Park 36, base 13, 1700, Vermont Avenue, between East Lambeau Street and East Lafayette Avenue. For commercial fire signal, engine 6, truck 5, respond, Park 6, 13, 1700, Vermont Avenue, commercial fire signal, 1220.

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1: Police rule at West Tabasco Avenue at the Reservoir Depot for the fainting now alert. Ambulance 22 respond at a full alarm, 58-62. 3405 Annapolis Rue at the Restaurant Depot for the fainting now alert, 60-year-old male, 31 Alpha 1 response, 1229.
0: I'm on location 100 Light Street. Did you have a call dispatch?

0: That's negative. What do you have there?
1: I just arrived for an inspection, and the fire alarm was going off, but I'm going to check it out real quick.
2: Yeah.
0: Okay, copy that, 12:30. 17 is Fall Medical Alarm, 13-21, 1600 West Montbury Avenue, apartment 408, 456-year-old male with breathing problems, 12:30.
1: That's correct. I'm with maintenance, and it appears testing set off the alarm. So if you receive anything within the next 10 minutes, I'm still on the

preamble 23, respond medical mill 23-21, 622 Mill 12th Street between East Lexington Street and 12th Plaza in Colossal. Engine 23, Apple 23, respond. I'm going to pull on 23-21, 222 North Charles Street for the assault. 30-year-old male, Ford Delta 3 response, 12 for

13-15, respond medical on 13-70, 1700 Pennsylvania Avenue between Blunt Court and Lawrence Street at the Avenue Market for the overdose sound alert. Inch 13-15, respond medical on 13-70, 1700 Pennsylvania Avenue at the Avenue Market, overdose sound alert. 60-year-old male, 23 Charlie, when response to

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Attention company. All outdoor activities are canceled. Current temperature 93 degrees with a heat index of 98 degrees. 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Baltimore City Fire Department, 1235.

Inland 203 responding to 423-80, 650 West Baltimore Street, in front of that location, off of North Arch Street and North Pine Street, to case 26 Bravo 1. Inland 803 responding to 423-80, 650 West Baltimore Street, in front of the location, for a female, to case 26 Bravo 1, 12.

Quill on 3320 Benson Avenue between South Caton and Glenford Avenue, room 223, bed 2, sick case. Medic 1 respond, medical on 3320 Benson Avenue, room 223, bed 2, sick case, abnormal breathing, 72-year-old male, 26 Charlie 2, response 1240.

Entry 52, not emergency, box area 52-81, 3421 Registown Road, off of Hilldale Avenue. Assist BG&E on scene with forced entry. Entry 52, non emergency, box area 52-81, 3421 Registown Road. 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

Truck 8, Anvil 809, stage for police. Truck 8 and Anvil 809, stage for police. I'm responding to call on 30-10. 14 South Alamont Street between West Baltimore Street and Lawrence Lane for the site case. 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

ambulance 806 respond to medical on 51-60, 420 North Linwood Avenue off Orleans and Jefferson for a fall, 17 Alpha 2. Ambulance 806 respond to medical on 51-60, 420 North Linwood Avenue for the fall, 17 Alpha 2 response, 66-year-old female, fall 50.

0: Medic 5, respond medic 158-52, 345 Annapolis. 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

Inch 36 Medic 21 Responder, pull on 36-1, 2305 Aruna Avenue between North Bentlow Street and Wheeler Avenue for the breathing problem. 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

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For seizures, 37-year-old male. Engine 41 Amber 24 respond, Mezzler on 41-80, 317 South Robinson Street. For seizures, 12 Charlie 3 response.

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Truck 3, respond. 6420 North Flinwood Avenue, to assist Campbell 806 or 4th

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Off of Mayfield Avenue, Lake Avenue for 6, not alert. 58-year-old male, 26 Delta 1, Truck 26 Potomac 127 at 70, 3400 Fort Stella Road at the bus stop. 6, not alert.

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Engine 43, Ambo 30, EMS 4, respond medical alarm 43-81, 1041 East Northern Parkway at Lenton Avenue and Northwood Drive. Non-breathing from a fall. Engine 43, Ambo 30, EMS 4, respond medical alarm 43-81, 1041 East Northern Parkway. Non-breathing from a fall, 17 Delta 2, response 1308.

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Between Yellowwood Avenue and Clove Terrace, chest pain, trouble speaking, send out to 2 68-year-old female, and the 29 and 801 ASU 1. First one, medical alarm 29-21, 4803 Tamarind Road. Between Yellowwood Avenue and Clove Terrace, chest pain, trouble speaking, 13 on.

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0: Campbell 19, respond back from 4-71, 602 Radnor Avenue, 46, 26 Omega 23, response. 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
1: Truck 5, respond back clear to T5-20, 1528 Homestead Street between Crook Avenue and Tyler Street for the private residential long sounding. Truck 5, respond medical correction back clear at T5-20, 1528 Homestead Street for the private residential long sounding on the first floor, 1330.

Medic 12 responding to medical alarm 53-52, 22 South Alpha Avenue between Dennis Street and Adele Terrace. Room 100, bed B, like Bravo, for the chest pain. 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

Squad 54, Medic 4, Squad Medical on 54-41, 5012 Denview Way between Todd Avenue and Sinclair Lane, Apartment L, for the breathing problem. 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

Pentagon respond by 31-63, 100 North Charles Street between West 27th and West 28th Street, Creature Care, the sick case. 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

Sample 812 respond about a pull on 53-32. 500 North Hilton Street between West Franklin Street and Evanston Avenue at the Social Service. With a traumatic injury to the head. Sample 812 respond about a pull on 53-32. 500 North Hilton Street at the Social Service. 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

Center 42, Alpha 25, respond, hold on 42-10. 4700, hold for between List and Rose, and at the creature care, for the fall, not alert. 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

1:48 AM is calling out a pull on 40-41, 3302 North Edgewood Street between West Forest Park Avenue and Liberty Heights Avenue for the chest pain. 1:48 AM is calling out a pull on 40-41, 3302 North Edgewood Street for the chest pain. 40-year-old male, 10 Delta 4 response, 1352.

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Truck 26, Anvil 6, respond medical on 27-50. 3610 Chesterfield Avenue between Cliffmont Avenue and Juneway for the second red alert. 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

Truck 16, Apple 809, respond to colon 13-80. Pennsylvania Avenue and Westmont Avenue, behind the CBS for the overload. Truck 16, Apple 809, respond to colon 13-80. Pennsylvania Avenue and Westmont Avenue, behind the CBS for the overload. 56-year-old male in a white pickup truck. 23 Charlie 1 response, 1401.

Campbell 8 respond, medical on 40-60, 4133 Fairview Avenue between Lyndhurst and Granada Avenue for the seizure. 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

This is 23-807, respond, medical law 23-12. 214 West Saratoga Street between Park Avenue and Tyson Street for the hemorrhage. 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

Campbell 27 over Swan Medical Mount 53-6618, Mellow Hill Road, North Penn Road, and Robert Road. 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

Squad 54, Ambo 3, respond. I'm going 54-41, 6000 Ripley Avenue. This will be at the Mount Pleasant Church, off of Sedonia, for seizures. Squad 54, Ambo 3, respond. I'm going 54-41, 6000 Radicky Avenue, off Sedonia, Mount Pleasant Church, for seizures. 12 Delta 4, 1407.

Medic 17 responded to pull on 40-62. 2803 Luino Road between Prince George Road and Duval Avenue for the sick pad alert. 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
1: Amboy East End respond, medical alarm 21-20, 700 West 40th Street between Keswick Road and Kitterly Lane on the third floor, room 334, for the fall. 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

Senior Small Motor Pull on 31-80, 3314 Guilford Avenue between East 33rd Street and East University Parkway. Civil Signet Alert. Medic 15, respond by pull on 31-80, 3314 Guilford Avenue for the sick not alert, 81-year-old male, 26 Delta 1, response for

into 5 Ample 802, respond out of Colon 5-76. 250 President Street between East Pratt Street and Eastern Avenue, Unit 404, Red Chest Bains. Engine 5 Ample 802, respond out of Colon 5-76. 250 President Street, Unit 404, Red Chest Bains, 86-year-old female, send Charlie 1 response, 1420.

call 808 or respond medical on 36-20, 630 North Payson Street between Edmonton and Harlem Avenue for the overdose. Campbell 808 respond medical on 36-20, 630 North Payson Street for the overdose, 33-year-old female, 23 Omega 1 response, 14-21.

Envoy 02 respond, medical on 46-43, 5050 Wabash Avenue between Lewin Avenue and Garrett Boulevard at the auto repair for the suitcase. 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

have a 23 respondent, 33-50, 2421 East Monument Street between North Mulford Avenue and North Court Street, for a hand injury, fully on scene. 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

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Roland Avenue and Loyola Northway for the lift assist at 14.

26 respond by Aquarius 51-13. 3548 Almora Avenue between Edison Highway and Urban Avenue. Four building lockout. 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Four building lockout. 14.

0: 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Palm 09, stand for police between Division Street and Pennsylvania Avenue for the dwelling fire. 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Foxtrot 13-80, operations on Talk Group 591. 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Be advised, 507 is reported as cold x-ray, 1435.
1: Units on Lock Alarm 13-80, be advised, 509, Sanford Place is cold x-ray. 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
0: Engine 6, Medic 10, respond, Medical Alarm 6-31. 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
0: Absolutely.

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And the 45 Respond Medical Law 45-40-5051 Green Spring Avenue 6, female, 1440.

dispatch, we're on Medic 21. 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

Entrance example 3, versus climate for line 6A31. 601 North Carolina Street, parking garage for auto accident. 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
0: 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SSU 4, respond, medical alarm 46-1, 4205, Watermark Avenue, Evans South, by Nolan Avenue, 4 man down. SSU 4, respond, medical alarm 46-1, 4205, Mortimer Avenue, Evans South, 4 man down, 1452.

Trump 30, Ambulance 6, respond medical on 56-22, Moyer Avenue in East Nolan Parkway, in a vehicle accident. Truck 30, Ambulance 6, respond medical on 56-22, Moyer Avenue in East Nolan Parkway, in a vehicle accident. 29 Bravo 1, response, 1453.

10 to 47 was fun. I'm going to pull on 47-10. 2400 Herkimer Street between Spence Street and Sexton Street for the overdose. Engine 47 respond, medical on 47-10. 2400 Herkimer Street for the overdose. 23 Delta 2 response, 1450.

and Voyager 1 respond. 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Medical 152-72. 2800 North Duplin Street for the unconscious. 15-year-old female. 1456.

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1: 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North Fremont Avenue and Mosier Street for the man down. 32 Delta 1, respond 1450.

Just had you respond to 54-60, 4333 Burger Avenue, between Willow and Greenhill Avenue, unconscious, non-alert. 31 Delta 4, 30 respond to 54-60, 4333 Burger Avenue, unconscious.

St. Paul respond medical on 55-42, 1525 Russell Street. 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AMS 812 respond. 1525 Russell Street. 36-year-old male. 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

0: MS 804, you respond with engine 45 on scene, SU1 in route. Oklahoma 45-40, 5051 Greenspring Avenue, Silver and West Northern Park, Rambus, that case MS 804 responds out of Oklahoma 45-40. You have engine 45 on scene, 5051 Greenspring Avenue, 6, 93-year-old female, scrubber 11504.
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0: Yes, we were originally dispatched to 2708 Talbot Road, in which we were told to go in service, and now you just dispatched us again for the same call. Is that correct?
1: Negative. That was squad 54. Yes, sir.

Peg 16 responds. Smugglarm 6-31, 601 North Caroline Street. 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Off Justin McLean for a vehicle accident. 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Peg 16 responds. 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Knee pain. 15.

0: Truck 20, respond medical alarm T20-30, 428 Gus Ryan Street, on the first floor of Bank Street and Eastern Avenue. 28-year-old male overdose. 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
1: Drop 21, respond to 135-51, 4147, Hyden Court, Upper Gretna Court, and Medic Court, unconscious from the fall, 17 Delta 3. 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

Medicare Savings Plan at Fairmont, California, 2830 West 40th Street, Holden Park Place, the same, Kittery, London, Elm Avenue, Fort Wall, on the floor, 17-3. 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

Truck 16, respond to a full on 13-51, 1100 Pennsylvania Avenue, apartment 804 West Hoffman Street and Dolphin Street, 75-year-old female fall. 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

engine 35 response to I-895 north at exit 9. There's an elderly gentleman walking on the shoulder. Heat exposure, engine 35 respond. I-895 north at exit 9. Reported to be heat exposure, elderly male on the shoulder, 1520.

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0: 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Engine 42 Apple 8006, respond medical law 42-40, Moravia Road and Walford Avenue for a vehicle accident. 29 Bravo 1, response 1531.
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Route 26, respond medical alone 27-40. 5505 Bolis Lane between Aberdeen and Boland Avenue. 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

0: 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Engine 31 respond, medical 113-22, 11 West 20th Street, Unit 8H, chest pain, 1530.
1: Engine 36 respond, medical 136-11, 322 Moser Street, between Chief Street and Wheeler Avenue, for the breathing problem. 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

Anyway, data spawn, second patient, medical room, T5-42, 1900 North Wildlife, off of East 1th Avenue, Hoffert Road. 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
1: Engine 58, respond by 58-51, 1120 Cherry Hill Road between Giles Road and Jorgensville Road, Cartman G, for the natural gas leak. Engine 58, respond by 58-51, 1120 Cherry Hill Road, Cartman G, for the natural gas leak at 15.

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Truck Talk is Farm. I call off 40-51. 4311 Fairview Avenue between North Ludon Avenue and Crosby Road for the Beacon Problem. Truck 12 respond, medical on 40-61, 4311 Fairview Avenue for the Beacon Problem. 28-year-old female, 5th officer, response, 1541.

There's a 47 respond that call on 58-53 from 609 Selma Road, Department D2, in Cecil Road and Woodview Road. For Donald Payne, 65-year-old female. In the 47 respond that call on 58-53 from 2609 Selma Road, Department D2. Donald Payne, 65-year-old female, 16.

Anvil 14 respond, medical law 45-40-2434 West Belvedere Avenue between West Northern Parkway and Lanier Avenue, room 125-A for the injury from a fall. Anvil 14 respond, medical law 45-40-2434 West Belvedere Avenue, room 125-A, injury from a fall. 96-year-old female, 17501 response, 1547.

SSU-4 respond, medical on 46-84, 7218 Park Heights Avenue between 7 Mile Lane and Shelburne Rue on the third floor for the fall night alert. SSU-4 respond, medical on 46-84, 7218 Park Heights Avenue on the third floor for the fall night alert, 90-year-old male, 17 Delta 4 response, 15.

Edge 52 EMS3 responding on call on 13-82. Woodbrook Avenue and White Lock Street near the liquor store for the shooting. Edge 52 EMS3 responding on call on 13-82. Woodbrook Avenue and White Lock Street near the liquor store for the shooting. 1551.

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Inventory 28 with SSU-4, Merkle 146 84, 7218 Park Heights Avenue, 3rd floor, off of 7 Mile Lane in Shelburne, Footfall. 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

Holsteer's Farm at a pull on 14-60, 2415 Frederick Avenue, between Willard Street and South Catherine Street for the assault. Engine 3, respond, medical on 14-60, 2415 Frederick Avenue for the assault, 35-year-old male, 4 Delta 3, respond, 16.

Sound emergency response of Octavia 4-30, truck 29 report. 1540 North Gate Road between Rockford and Boulevard and Fenwick Avenue for the lift assist. Sound emergency response of Octavia 4-30, truck 29 report. 1540 North Gate Road for the lift assist at 1604.

medical emergency for medical on 55-1, 1515 Washington Boulevard between Bush and South Monroe Street. Still no problem. NG 55 on scene requesting. 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Medical on 55-1, 1515 Washington Boulevard. No problem. 50-year-old male. 32-01 response. 16.

truck driver's permit, equivalent P5-40, 1400 East North Avenue between Hartford Road and North Carolina Street at the District Court for the chest pain, not alert. Truck 5 respond medical on T5-40, 1400 East North Avenue at the District Court for the chest pain, 51-year-old male, 10 Delta 1 response, 1605.

Cincinnati, 13-32, West Reed Street and Tyson Street, Cincinnati, Keys. 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Medical on 13-32, West Reed Street and Tyson Street, sick case. Female in and out of consciousness. Police on scene requesting. 1606.

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Yeah, Meg, too. Are you night shift? Okay, since you're current at 27, we're going to need you at truck 5. It needs ALS. 1400 East North Avenue.

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1: 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Engine 23, respond at 23-10, 426 West Baltimore at the Starbucks. It's for a diabetic problem, 59-year-old female, 1619.

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1: Farmers Park along 29-1128-13 Woodland Avenue, between Only Road and Lowell Avenue for heat exposure. 68-year-old male, engine 29 responding to 29-1128-13 Woodland Avenue to assist with heat exposure. 68-year-old male.

Squad 54 respond at Guam 54-61, 5604 Hilltop Avenue between Montana and Hamilton Avenue for the site case. Please caution, patient is violent. Squad 54 respond. Medical alarm 54-61, 5604 Hilltop Avenue for the site case. 45-year-old male, Bayshore Police, 25 Charlie 1 response, 1622.

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Not alert, 10 Delta 1, female 1623.

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Hello, 6-62. 511 Cathedral Street between West Hamilton and West Center Street. Put on, no problem. Engine 6 respond. No, pull on 6-61. Correction 62. 511 Cathedral Street. Put a man down. 30-year-old male. 32 Delta 1 respond.

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Engine 44 respond by call on 44-81 to Hamil Court, Unit 272 North, good adjusting. 45-year-old male, Central 3 response, 1627.

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First case, 26 Alpha 9 response, 15.

0: Yes, ma'am. Just verifying that you are clear of the 115 West University Parkway.
1: Yes, ma'am. I'm still in service. I'll let you know my next destination momentarily. But I'm in service. Thank you.

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1: Yes, sir. I just wanted to check your current status. Are you still at the St. Nicholas Greek Festival?
0: Yes, ma'am. I won't be relieved until 1700.
1: All right. Thank you, sir. 1620.

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EMO 27 with engine 29 on scene, local alarm 29-11, 2013 Woodland Avenue for the heat exposure, 20 Delta 1 response, and correction 16.

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MS 810, respond to 143-71. 607 Woodbourne Avenue, sick case, 26 Alpha 10, 1630.

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Medical alarm 8-51, 315 North Gilmore off West Saratoga and Sarah Ann Street. 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

And the 31 respond, medical alarm 31-51, East 28th Street, Grimont Avenue, unconscious, breathing. And the 31 respond, medical alarm 31-51, East 28th Street, Grimont Avenue, unconscious, breathing. 31 Delta 3, 1636.

0: 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Engine 4, Inland Data 7, ASU1, respond to going 4-20, 1434 Kitmore Road, breathing problem, 61-year-old female, 6 Delta 2, respond, 1644.
1: Engine 5294, respond back along 29-40, 37-06, Bryce Temple Road, between Violet Avenue and Spring Hill Avenue, breathing problem, 6 Delta 2. Engine 5294, respond back along 29-40, 37-06, Bryce Temple Road, breathing problem, 1644.

1029, respond up on 29-20, 2538, Edgecombe Circle North, off of Derby Manor Drive, for an assault. You have police on scene requesting. Edge 29, respond up on 29-20, 2538, Edgecombe Circle North,

non-emergency. Okay, 14-60 into 30, report 2415 Frederick Avenue, off of South Catherine for washdown. Non-emergency on Box Area 14-60 into 30, report 2415 Frederick Avenue on the washdown. 1640.

1046 EMS 3 responding to climb that number 1, 2443 Keyworth Avenue, off Farming Manor Road, Roland Avenue. Put it non-breathing. Engine 46 EMS 3 respond back on 29-31, 2443 Keyworth Avenue, put it a non-breathing. Male patient, 1649.

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1: I'm a graduate
0: South Dean Street, Eastern Avenue.
1: Wow.
0: Okay. Able 23 is for medical law 41-20. South Dean Street, Eastern Avenue, for the sick case.
2: 801 with 46 and EMS 3. Medical on 29-31-2443, keyword, Office Derby Manor Drive for the non-breathing. MS 801 with EMS 3 and 46, medical on 29-31-2443, Key West Avenue, non-breathing 16.

Medica, I'm responding. Medical on 29-31, 2443 Keyworth Avenue, between Derby Manor Drive and Roland View Avenue, for the non-breathing. Medical, I'm responding. Medical on 29-31, 2443 Keyworth Avenue, for the non-breathing. 16

Engine 51 respond, that's 151-52, block of North Conklin Street, in the alley next to the Carroll gas station, between East Fayette Street and Roberts Place, for the 35-year-old male down. Engine 51 respond, medical 151-50, 200 block North Conklin Street, in the alley next to the gas station, for the man down, 32 Delta 116.

Tempo 809, respond. The engine 29 on the scene. Medical 29-20. 2538, Edgecombe Circle North. Off the Derby Manor Drive for the assault. Tempo 809, respond. 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Police still on scene, 1658.

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0: Mag 12 respond to medical alarms. 54-41, 5953 Daywalt Avenue between Darien Road and Saybrook Road. Finish not alerting. 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Medical alarm 54-41. ...5953 Daywalt Avenue between Darien Road and Saybrook Road. For the stroke, 68-year-old male, 28 Charlie 1, response 1708.
1: MO 803, respond medical alarm 58-61, 2716 North Shire Drive, Gainley Drive and East Shire Drive for the assault. 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Police on scene, 1709.

Engine 41 responding on goal line 41-20, 155 Grundy Street between Mount Pleasant Avenue and 8th Pratt Street for the psych. Also, little consciousness, Engine 41 responding on goal line 41-20, 155 Grundy Street for the psych. 30-year-old male, nonviolent. 25 Charlie 2 response, 17.

engine 50 and engine 35 responds. Medical room 895, staff 11. Staff down I-895, staff at mile marker 10.5. Also getting at mile marker 11 for the vehicle accident. MDTA police on scene. Engine 50 and engine 35 respond. Vehicle accident, staff down I-95, staff mile marker 11. MDTA police on the scene for the vehicle accident.

0: non-emergency response, Lombok area, T5-1, truck 5, report to 2309 Garrett Avenue between Bonaparte Avenue and Darley Avenue for the smoke alarm installation. Non-emergency response, Lombok area, T5-1, truck 5, report to 2309 Garrett Avenue, smoke alarm installation, 1711.
1: Emails 801 respond, medical alarm 46-1, 4115 Penhurst Avenue between Lombok Avenue and El Dorado Avenue for the 6 blood pressure problems. Ambulance 801 respond, medical alarm 46-51, 4115 Penhurst Avenue for the 6 blood pressure problems. 63-year-old male, 26 Alpha 2 response, 1711.
0: Squad 54, medic 16, EMS 4 respond, medical alarm 54-21, 3rd Avenue for the report of the non-breathing. Squad 54, medic 16, EMS 4, respond, medical alarm 54-21. Bel Air Road, Sedonia Avenue, reported non-breathing. Man in vehicle, medical emergency. 9F1 response, 1712.

Lakeview Line 54-21, operations are on fire ground 4. Medic 16, Squad 54, Truck 26, Rescue 1, Battalion Chief 4, Battalion Chief EMS, Safety Officer 2, Fox 7. Respond, Bel Air Road at Sedonia Avenue, report it to be vehicle accident with entrapment, possible non-breathing. Also reported to be vehicle on fire. Rescue on 54-21, operations are on fire ground 4. Medic 16, Squad 54, EMS 4, Truck 26, Rescue 1, Battalion Chief 4, Battalion Chief EMS, Safety Officer 2, Stop 7, respond, Bel Air Road, Sedonia Avenue, vehicle accident with entrapment, reported to be vehicle on fire, possible non-breathing, 1714. For 1714.

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Non-emergency response, Box Area 4-20, engine 4, report to 1303 Pent Ridge Road, smoke alarm installation, 1715.

0: SO2 4 Medic 15 respond, medical alarm 46-83, 3809 Clark's Lane, apartment number 106 between Williamson Avenue and Gist Avenue for the chest pain. SO2 4 Medic 15 respond, medical alarm 46-83, 3809 Clark's Lane, apartment number 106 for the chest pain, 77-year-old male, 10 Charlie 3 respond, 1760.
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0: 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Truck 6 respond, box area 26-20, 1228 Hold Street, for the odor of gas, 1721.
1: Thanks, Jason. Thank you, and have a great weekend.
2: Thank you, 1721.

And 45 Angle 8, respond that a full alarm 45-60 Land Avenue and West Northern Parkway for the bleeding problems. Engine 45 Ambulance 8, respond medical alarm 45-60, Land Avenue, West Northern Parkway for the breathing problems. 29-year-old female, 6 Delta 1, response 17.

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1: Truck 6, we have 426 on the gas leak on the whole street.
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1: 1722. Oh. Unconscious, fainting. Truck 6, Medic 9 responds. Medical arm northbound I-95 at bore 4 of the tunnel for the fainting. 31 Delta 4 response, 1723. You can respond to assist engine 50. One location standing by. Medical alarm 895 south at 11. Southbound I-895 at mile marker 10.5 for the vehicle accident. Medic 10, respond to assist engine 50 standing by. Medical alarm 895 south at 11. Southbound I-895 at mile marker 10.5 for the vehicle accident.

Engine 42 responds, medical owner 42-11, 2709 Latona Road between Morello Road and Ellsworth Avenue for the 64-year-old male suicidal. Engine 42 responds, medical owner 42-11, 2709 Latona Road, suicidal, 2503 response.

Medic 12 respond, medical arm 13-70, 1700 block of Pennsylvania Avenue between Wilson Street and Front Court for the overdose, police on scene. Medic 12 responds, medical arm 13-70, 1700 block of Pennsylvania Avenue for the overdose, police on scene.

0: 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Spot 40 responds. Box area 40-73, 5313 Fern Park Avenue, for the private residential alarm, 1727.
1: Engine 4, Ambo 24, respond, Echelon 4-53. 1523 East 38th Street, between Alameda Circle and Tivoli Avenue, 88-year-old female breathing problem. Engine 4, Ambo 24, respond, Echelon 4-53. 1523 East 36th Street, for the breathing problem, 6 Delta 2, 1727.

0: 5 email sign scene responding out to 131-1, 3128 Greenmount Avenue, the Red Emma's Bookstore between East 31st Street and East 32nd Street. For the unconscious troll breathing possible overdose. Truck 5 EMS 19 respond medical 131-1, 3128 Greenmount Avenue, the Red Emma's Bookstore. For the unconscious troll breathing possible overdose, 30-year-old male. 31 Delta 2 respond 1730.
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0: Truck 8, Ambo 812, respond medical alarm 30-1, South Caton Avenue at Kingsley Street for the vehicle accident. Truck 8, Ambo 812, respond medical alarm 30-1. South Caton Avenue at Kingsley Street for the vehicle accident, 29 Bravo 1, 1730.

0: Engine 20-15, respond left on 20-1, North Rosedale Street at West North Avenue. 50-year-old female, breathing problem. Engine 20-15, respond left on 20-1, North Rosedale Street at West North Avenue for the breathing problem. 6 Delta 2, respond 1733.
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Part 3 respond, medical alarm, 5-80, 458 East Baltimore Street, the MVC versus motorcycle. Truck 3 respond, medical alarm, 5-80, North Broadway, East Baltimore Street, the NBC versus motorcycle. 29 Delta 2 response, 1734.

Steamboat 806 responds, medical alarm, 6-51, 101 President Street. Between East Pratt Street and Stiles Street, 20-year-old female, heat exposure. Steamboat 806 responds, medical alarm, 6-51, 101 President Street. For the heat exposure, 20 Alpha 1 response, 1735.

0: Jennifer 141-51-3301 Foster Street between South Clinton Street and South Island Avenue for the unconscious. And then 41 response. Alarm 41-51-3301 Boston Street for the unconscious 30-year-old female, 31 Delta 4, response 1737.
1: SWAT 26, 1228 Hall Street, cleared consent, no odor, gas found. I'm a servicer.
2: SWAT 26, 1737. And Woodridge Road to investigate the odor inside. Engine 53 responds, medical alarm 53, correction, box fire 53-30, 788 Kevin Road to investigate the odor in the basement, 1738.

Edge 43, ambulance 809, respond medical, alarm 43-1, Lockman Boulevard to Sherwood Avenue for the vehicle accident. Edge 43, ambulance 809, respond medical, alarm 43-1, Lockman Boulevard and Sherwood Avenue for the vehicle accident. 29 Bravo 1, response 17.

0: Elevator alarm 30-52, truck 8, rescue 1, respond 900, South Caton Avenue at Wilkins Garage, between Wilkins Avenue and Vincent Avenue for the disabled occupied elevator. Elevator alarm 30-52, truck 8 and rescue 1, respond 900, South Caton Avenue and Wilkins Garage for the disabled occupied elevator, 1744.
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1031 and 18 respond to the call on 31-1, 600 blocks of Venable Avenue between Old York Road and Frisbee Street. Police exposure, not alert. And 31 Medic 18, respond medical alarm 31-1, 600 block of Venable Avenue. 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

0: truck meet MO8 respond medical alarm 53-1, 716 Lyndhurst Street between Gelston Drive and Cranston Avenue. For the hemorrhage.
1: Yes.
0: Truck 8 ambulance 8 respond medical alarm 53-31, 715 Lyndhurst Street for the hemorrhage. 12-year-old male, 21 Bravo 2 response, 1800 hours. Ambo 20, come up on ladder.

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0: Can you contact the hazmat coordinator, have him meet me on that?

Ambulance 27, respond. Medical alarm 13-11. 2032 Linden Avenue. Apartment A is an alpha between Lennox Street and Ducatel Street. For the injuries from a fall. Ambulance 27, respond. Medical alarm 13-11. 2032 Linden Avenue. Apartment A is an alpha. For the injuries from a fall. 17 Alpha 3, response.

0: Attention 30 Minute 1, respond medical along 30-70, 230 South Monastery Avenue between Massachusetts Avenue and Frederick Avenue for the chest pain and trouble breathing. Attention 30 Minute 1, respond medical along 30-70, 230 South Monastery Avenue for the chest pain and trouble breathing. 37-year-old female, 10 Charlie 1, response 1807.
1: Attention 43, Invo 809, respond. Medical alarm 43-83, 117 East Lake Avenue, also getting East Lake at Bologna Avenue for a vehicle accident. Engine 43, Invo 809. Respond medical alarm 43-83, 117 East Lake Avenue, also getting Lake at Bologna. Vehicle accident, 29 Bravo 1, 1808.
0: Traffic 16, respond, Mark area 13-70, 1834 McCullough Street, between Lawrence Street and Robert Street, the private residential alarm. Truck 16, respond, Mark area 13-70, 1834 McCullough Street, the private residential alarm. Carbon monoxide detector going off, 1808.
2: Dave, I have you on here. We went into the Delta structure. There's a work in here. I believe this is the source of the leak. It went next door. We went in, and he's using the chemical. Went up to 300 parts per million in that residence at 710. The original leak was, in, the original odor we found was at 708.
3: All right, sir, can you go to 812, please?
2: Copy.
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Tech 26 responds, box 27-1, 4626 Volley's Lane, between Robertson Avenue and Gunther Avenue for the wires down. Truck 26 responds, box 27-1, 4626 Volley's Lane, wires down, 18 or 9.

0: 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Did you have 53 come up on A1?
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2: Engine 31, engine 6, truck 5, respond. 401, East 25th Street, between Buckley Street for the high rise, for the alarm sounding in the high rise. High tactical box T5-70, operations on fire ground 1. Engine 31, engine 6, truck 5, respond. 401, East 25th Street, at the Brentwood, for the alarm sounding in the high rise, 1813. Engine 53, you're at A1. Engine 53, come up on A1.

0: Andrew 381, you're trying to contact you.
1: Great. 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
1: Doc 7, I copy. Thank you, sir.

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Between York Road and Clear Spring Road. For the commercial fire alarm. 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Commercial fire alarm, 1850.

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Commercial fire alarm. Engine 5 Truck 3, respond 35-4013 South Elwood Avenue. 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
2: Truck 26, we need BG electric side for pole number 415405. We're going to have a small electrical fire at the top of the pole as well. We'll be standing by.
1: Okay, 18, 16.

0: Operations on 5 ground 2. Engine 23, engine 2, engine 55 is the RIP. Engine 13, engine 8, squad 26, truck 6, truck 10, rescue 1, medic 21, battalion chief 6, battalion chief 2, EMS 6, safety officer 4, airflex 1, respond. 100 South Charles Street. For the building fire in a high rise, possible people trapped, 1817.
1: That's 55 responding.

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1: All units on the incident, 100 South Charles Street, operations fire ground 2, fire ground 2, 1818.
2: Okay, Jason, truck 16 here with Maven Service, squad 26. 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Squad 26, acknowledge on fire ground 2.
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1: 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Truck 16 here with service, 1819. Tanji 2 with Tanji 2, verify response, time out. Operations fire ground 2, switch to fire ground 2.

0: Robin 3 response, reported to be a 64-year-old male,
1: 1819. Hi, T6 Communications. Unit's drawn to see. We have an 18-story commercial office building with nothing showing. Companies will be investigating. Battalion T6 will be South Charles Street Command.
2: He's responding by phone 23-40, Battalion T6 on scene, reports an 18-story commercial office building, nothing showing. Units investigating. Battalion T6 at South Charles Street Command. Timer started at 18:20.
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1: 1921.
2: Command engine 2. 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
3: To respond, that corner 41-8428 South Highland Avenue for the 6. 26 Charlie 1 response, 1821.
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0: I'm at 23 box. Can I get a radio car to Lombard to Charles, please?
1: Okay, that's affirmative. 18.3. You can put it back to 5 route 2.
2: Coming over from what we have here.
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2: White smoke down here in the parking garage. What's the exact location on the exterior that you had the fire at?
3: We were on the Pratt Street side of the building.
1: Apartment H for the hemorrhage, 21 Delta 5 response, 1826.
2: Two exhaust fans on the Pratt Street side leading into the basement. Probably just had a little bit of residual smoke down here for a bit.

in the dwelling. Truck 8, respond to assist engine 53 on location at box area 53-30, 7083 for the odor, 1826.

0: We're going to hold with engine 2, truck 6. We had an exterior fire on the balcony. 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The remainder units can go in service.
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0: 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Medical alarm 43-21, 6401, Lock Raymond Boulevard, probably number 312, between Walker Avenue and Lockville Road, for the breathing problems. 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
1: Engine 6, truck 20, respond, box area 6-51, 29 South Front Street, between Plowman Street and East Lombard Street, for the commercial fire alarm. Engine 6, truck 20, respond, box area 6-51, 29 South Front Street, commercial fire alarm 18. 18-

is 808 Respond Medical Alarm 2372, 141 South Officer Street between 11th Street and West Pratt Street for the 6th base. 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

0: Avenue Avenue 27 on scene. 94 will be dish one. West Blackwood Avenue, North Stricker Street for vehicle accident. Engine 36 responded to Blackwood Avenue 27 on scene. 94 will be dish one. West Blackwood Avenue, North Stricker Street for the vehicle accident 1834.
1: Engine 42 responds. Fox area 27-10. 4124 Moravia Road to the rear between Sims Avenue and Benson Heights Avenue. Heavy electrical odor. Engine 42 respond medical. Fox area 27-10. 4124 Moravia Road to the rear. Heavy electrical odor.

0: has smoke coming from a DPW conduit manhole. He's checking out the rest of the box. Can we have a Baltimore gas and electric gas supervisor and electric supervisor? And then let's get a squad or squad, please.
1: All right, entry 3, strike in the box, 1836.

0: We'll name the last being struck. Last one, 4-71. Engine 41, engine 31 is the rig. Engine 44, engine 46, truck 5, truck 27, medic 11. Tennessee 4, Tennessee 2, safety officer 2 respond. 4640 York Road between East Old Cold Spring Lane and Willow Avenue. Point of a fire. Unit about to be struck on Lock 1, 4-71. Operations on Fireground 1. Engine 31 is the rig. Engine 44, engine 46, truck 5, truck 27, medic 11. Tennessee 4, Tennessee 2, safety officer 2 respond. 4640 York Road. Point of a fire. 1837.
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3: Battalion Chief, next communication.
2: Battalion Chief.
3: Do you have a manhole fire?
2: 43 is on scene, requesting the box.
4: Engine 43 on incoming units. I'm in the 4700 block of York Road. I have smoke coming from a DPW conduit manhole cover. It's already been lifted up, but I have heavy smoke for us. There's smoke coming out of the manhole cover.
5: For the unknown problem, two people unconscious, 32 Delta, one response, 1838.
3: Okay, so I'm going to add on that 4 box and add Sock 7 to that.
2: All right, it looks like Sock 7's on it and the 1026 got you on it, 1838.
4: .43 is the one coming in. My hydrant is going to be at Yorkson Willow.
6: Battalion C, the communications. Battalion 4, just remind all incoming companies not to park over any manholes.
2: I copy. Units responding on box alarm 4-71. Use caution. Do not park over manhole covers. Again, use caution. Do not park over any manhole covers at 1839.
4: Battalion 4-31. Acknowledge red.
1: 31, I copy red.
2: Call 415 and route 18.

0: 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They're verifying your response on EMS 1. Which are we, EMS 1?
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4: Page 4, we got a hydrant at Cold Spring and York Road. Do you want us to block off York Road here? Do we need to,
5: Okay, forward on engine 4, yep. Block it off. Just keep everybody away from any manhole covers. Everybody keep a safe distance.
4: 31 to command. We're blocking off York Road at York and Old Cold Spring. We have nothing showing from any manholes in the headed to the south.
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0: 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Hazmat 3 is monitoring the channel.
1: Spanish 1 arriving on scene to make command. Also have a DOC sort them.
0: Probably Battalion G4, 1843. Units on platform 4-71, Battalion G4, assuming York Road Command at 1843.
2: 05, requesting BGE, electric emergency side. We're not going to be remaining.
0: Okay, 1842. 1843, we'll notify them.
2: 42 copies.
1: Command, conditions are as reported by Engine 43. We do have one manhole cover popped off. Light smoke coming out of it. It is dissipating. We're going to start checking in some of the dwellings and checking for, we're going to be doing air monitoring. Engine 43 starting that.
0: Copy command, 1844.
3: Alarm reported first floor, apartment bedroom, smoke detector, 1844.

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0: What are you going to require from DOT?
2: Grand Street, hospital CDA, 63-year-old male, truck 21 Max 5, respond, medical 1, 35-15, 829 Pontiac Avenue, hospital CDA, 18 Charlie 1, respond, 1845.
1: .44 to command. Be advised, we're going to conduct air monitoring at 4628 and 4630.
3: Yes.
0: 6, respond, medical 135-41, 3595 10th Street, between East Tapsco Avenue and Washburn Avenue. The hemorrhage, EMS 26, respond, medical 135-41, 3595 10th Street. For the hemorrhage, reported 4-year-old female, cutter foot, 21 alpha 1 response, 1846.

0: command up. Just appears to have one manhole cover involved. Checking all the associated dwellings. Air monitoring.
1: 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Command 1847.
2: Truck 5 to command. Do you have a specific address you need us to check out?
0: 5. You can just come up and get a temperature reading on this manhole cover. And then I can send you into one of the dwellings for air monitoring.

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2: 44. We're in 4628. We just cleared. We got all level zero. We're going to check 4630. Okay, I copy. You in the basement also. That's affirmative. 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
1: Truck 26, 4626 Foley's Lane. The small pole fire has completely burned itself out. We're going to be clearing the scene. You can maintain BGE coming in. Pole 415405.

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0: Okay, 1852.
2: And 53 communications, I'm going to be a release of hazmat 3.
3: I copy. 43, can I? Yeah, 43. Pretty sensitive, all normal readings in the house, plus on check 38. What was that first address? It was clear. 36. 4636. I'm about to check 4634.

0: Hazmat 3.
1: Hazmat 3, I'm going to be clearing Kevin Road, 53's incident. All readings have come down to acceptable limits around possibly 9 to 10 parts per million per residence. Left it ventilated. Units were going service on their own. I already spoke to command on the York Road. I'm going to be around to there.
0: Yeah, we already have you on it.
2: All right.
1: Place me around.
0: AK-53.
3: One I've arrived. I'll be switching over to Fire Ground 1.
0: AK-53.

0: 51 that extension is on that call line. 51-13, 4001 Urban Avenue at stabilized. St. Bonnie Avenue at 370, 3 unconscious, 60-year-old male. 51 that extension is on that call line. 51-13, 4001 Urban Avenue at stabilized. 3 unconscious. 31 Delta 4, response 1855.
1: MO-19 respond, medical on 56-20, 6712 Harper Grove between East Northern Parkway and Northway Drive, 52-year-old male sick. 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
2: Stuart. 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
0: Area 13, medical 12, respond medical on 13-81, Westmont Avenue at Madison Avenue, by the gas station, fully unconscious, 32-year-old male. Area 13, medical 12, respond medical on 13-81, Westmont Avenue at Madison Avenue, by the gas station, fully unconscious, 31 Delta 4, response 1856.
1: SSU 2, MO 23, respond, medical on 13-30, 1040 Park Avenue between North Martin Luther King Jr. Boulevard and West Preston Street for the fall. SSU 2, MO 23, respond, medical on 13-33, 1040 Park Avenue for the fall, 17 Bravo 4, 1856.

is a 36 respond by 2014-1, 1925 Frederick Avenue, 20 South Monroe Street and Goldsmith Street. 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
0: Yes, ma'am. We had a chemical leak. Residents have been ventilated to within acceptable limits. We'll be leaving the scene. Residence has been secured per homeowner's instructions.
1: Okay, 1858.
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2: It's 36 on scene, two-story brick middle of the group, nothing yet on the alpha side. We're investigating. Looks like an occupied dwelling.
1: Dual call police, 1903.

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0: 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Are you remaining on fire ground one or switching over to A1 main?
1: I'll hold the channel for a little bit.
0: I copy. 1906.

0: 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I didn't copy that last message. 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

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Smith line 27-30, 5009 Frankfurt Avenue for the hemorrhage, 21 Bravo 1, 1909.

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It's like case. 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

Truck 12, Able 17, respondent, calling 40-65. 2121 Windsor Garden Plain, apartment A to 11, Carson Windsor Road. Pretty unconscious, 80-year-old female. Truck 12, Able 17, respondent, calling 40-65. 2121 Windsor Garden Plain, apartment A to 11, unconscious. 31 Delta 4, response, 1910.

22, respond on the corner of 58-70, 2306 Winder Street between South Packer Street and Ridgely Street. 55-year-old female diabetic, not alert. And just 58 EMO 22, respond on the corner of 58-70, 2306 Winder Street for the diabetic, 13 Charlie 1.

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1: Command, go ahead.
0: Yeah, Chief, be advised, PPD is looking for another asset for the other end, but right now they don't have any.
1: I copy. Truck 5, you copy.

0: Looks like he's looking for another access.
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0: Okay.
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1040 Campbell, 31 West 30, 42-80, 2407 Montebello Terrace, St. College Avenue and Overland Avenue. Who assists police? 4th entry, possible delay. Enter 42 Campbell, 30, respond box area, 42-80, 2407 Montebello Terrace, assist police at 4th entry, possible delay, 1919.

Stanville 23, was found at a corner 6-50, 900 East Bayard Street, between Old Front Street and Colvin Street. For the overdose, Stanville 23, was found at a corner 6-50, 900 East Bayard Street. For the overdose, female, 23 Charlie, was found at 1920.

Ambulance assist, respond medical on 13-70, 500 block of Lawn Street, St. Jude Hill Avenue, and Erring Street, for no adults, police on scene. Ambulance Eagle 6, respond medical on 13-70, 500 block of Lawn Street, for no adults, police requesting, 1925.

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Residential fire alarm 19.

0: Truck 26, respond, box area 27-50, 3328 Chesterfield Avenue, between Minnesota Avenue and Brumsley. Investigate the water problem. Truck 26, respond, box area 27-50, 3328 Chesterfield Avenue, to investigate the water problem. 1933.
1: Engine 31, Medic 18, respond, medical arm 31-70. 3300 Greenmount Avenue, between East 33rd Street and Venable Avenue. 56-year-old male, breathing problem. Engine 31, Medic 18, respond, medical arm 31-70. 3300 Greenmount Avenue for the breathing problem. 6 Delta 2, 1934.

MJ 20 minute 11 respond on form 20-11, 3415 Glen Falls Parkway between Denison Street and Garrison Boulevard. 38-year-old male foul, not alert. Engine 20 Medical 11, respond on alarm 20-11, 3415 Glen Falls Parkway for the fall, not alert. 17 Delta 4, 1936.

Target on scene 03 responding on hold on 52-40, 2308 Whittier Avenue between Woodbrook Avenue and Parkwood Avenue for the assault. Police on location. Ambulance 803 respond, medical alarm 62-40, 2308 Whittier Avenue, for the assault, police on location. Female patient, 4 Alpha 1 response, 1936.

end of feed, medic 12, respond on Lauren Petit, edge 51. 1202 Cherry Hill Road, apartment X and Frank, between Giles Road and Gorgison Road. 21-year-old female, back pain, engine 58, medic 12, respond medic 158-51. 1202 Cherry Hill Road, apartment F.S. and Frank, for the back pain, 5-1, 1938.

0: Commander Communications. Had an underground utility fire in front of 4640 York Road. All units are clearing BGE, gas, electric, and BGE Underground is remaining on the scene to work on the utilities. 43 is clearing, I'm clearing, and your 43 is going to have the card.
1: Wait a minute, Captain. 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

NG51 response. Fox Area 51-22, 4400 Green Rose Lane. Between St. Clair Crossing and Maple Shade Drive. The apparent residential alarm. NG51 response. Fox Area 51-22, 4400 Green Rose Lane. For the fire residential alarm, 1945.

0: ambulance is calling to respond on 41-60, 600 block of South Wildwood Avenue, between Fleet Street and Foster Avenue for the overdose. Police on scene. Ambulance 20 responded on 41-60, 600 block of South Elwood Avenue for the overdose. Police on scene, 1946.
1: Shut off, all clear, in service.
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Edge 43, Medicare team responds. Fox area, correction, medical alarm 43-60, 5520, Lucian Road, apartment number 1, for the breathing problems. 31-year-old female, safe self 2, response 1951.

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Engine 6 respond, Locklear 6S, 5129 South Front Street, commercial fire alarm, 19. 19-

Engine 51, Yambo 20, respond on the line 41-60, 600 block of South Elwood Avenue between Fleet Street and Foster Avenue for the overdose. Engine 51, Yambo 20, respond on the line 41-60, 600 block of South Elwood Avenue for the overdose. Stage for police, report to be violent, 20-02.